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If what you need is a good workout, maybe you need to reset that thing and start off fresh getting yourself together. Perfect way to do it this Saturday. I'm going to tell you all about it coming up in about 12 minutes. Right now it's Case and Foxy Brown going out to Miss Monica in Duluth. Here we go, girls. Sing along. It's magic.

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1: 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What'd he do?

0: all your favorite music, and giving you all your favorite activities, your concert tickets, and hooking you up with free fitness classes. Yeah, my good sis Jackie Page has a free hip-hop and R&B cardio dance class pretty much every month, at least every other month. But the one for August is coming up this Saturday. Yep, Saturday, August 1st, taking over the Riverside Epic Center right there in Austell. It kicks off at 9:30 in the morning. It's absolutely free. It's good for all fitness levels. So if you're thinking, BZ, I know I ain't in no shape to be out. Yes, you are. She wants you out there. You got to start somewhere, friend. Get registered at magicatl.com. And while you're there, you could win some tickets, too. She'll have tickets to the Isley Brothers and the R&B Lovers Tour. So we will see you this Saturday morning. Coming up next, I got Jade for you, some Eric Bellinger in the lineup. And I got some juice on Chris Brown coming up next. We're Magic.
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9: Domestic abuse. Come out and see what happens when the man is the victim in the number one urban stage play, Man of the House, stopping in Atlanta on Saturday, August 1st for two shows as part of their One Night Only tour, starring Terrell Hicks from A Bronx Tale, C. King from Wildin' Out, O'Shea Russell, a.k.a. 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

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But then coming up at 8:51, it's some Chris Brown juice on Magic.

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0: 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All right, friend. Chris Brown was in headlines just a few days ago. He has pled guilty to a fray in connection with a 2023 incident at a London nightclub. Now, the more serious charges were dropped as part of the proceedings, including charges related to grievous bodily harm and assault. He does still have those other charges remaining. He's out on bail and scheduled to be sentenced in October. Now, with all this going on, you think it's slow him down a little bit. It ain't. He out here on tour doing his big one. The tour will be here at the Mercedes-Benz Stadium in Atlanta tonight, Saturday, November 7th and Sunday, November 8th. So plan accordingly, okay? Got Mariah Carey coming up. Kem is in the lineup. Missy on the way in at about 9:18 tonight. I'm going to tell you what the vibes are for this weekend, because you got to plan ahead, friend. It's Magic.
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2: 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I was in the hospital. 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
10: Domestic abuse. Come out and see what happens when the man is the victim. 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Starring Terrell Hicks from A Bronx Tale, C. King from Wildin' Out, O'Shea Russell, a.k.a. 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
10: Domestic abuse. 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
10: Ba-da-ba-ba-ba. Domestic abuse. 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

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Now, if you are looking for a Saturday night vibe, I got you covered there, too. I'll tell you all about it in less than 12 minutes, right here on Magic.

No shame, ladies, do your thing. Just make sure you ahead of the game. 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

0: 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BZ Baby with you. And I'm looking ahead to the weekend, friends. Saturday is a big day for us. We got plans starting off in the morning with Jackie Page's fitness class. That's going down at the Riverside Epic Center in Austell. Then Saturday evening, we're taking over the Vibe Star. 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
5: 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Come out and see what happens when the man is the victim in the number one urban stage play, Man of the House, stopping in Atlanta on Saturday, August 1st for two shows as part of their One Night Only tour, starring Terrell Hicks from A Bronx Tale, C. King from Wildin' Out, O'Shea Russell, a.k.a. 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

0: 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I hope this letter finds you in good spirits. 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

0: dark, but I'm going to leave you on a high note today. It's a Wednesday, so I'm going to go ahead and call it a Win Wednesday. Tickets to check out the first ever Pastor Troy Pep Rally. It goes down on Saturday, August 29th at Center Stage ATL. So you can throw your favorite college or NFL jersey on and get ready to turn up. Doors open at 7 p.m. The show starts at 8 p.m. Live performances all night long. All you got to do is go to Magic ATL on Instagram. Make sure you're following us and slide in our DMs with the word Troy. If you are the 17th person to send me that word, you're going to have a pair of tickets. You can bring a guest with you, and you got plans for Saturday, August 29th. Coming up next is Magic After Dark, and here's some details on what October London got going on. I'll catch you tomorrow beginning at 7, friend. Later.
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3: Domestic abuse. Come out and see what happens when the man is the victim. In the number one urban stage play, Man of the House, stopping in Atlanta on Saturday, August 1st for two shows as part of their One Night Only tour. Starring Terrell Hicks from A Bronx Tale, C. King from Wildin' Out, O'Shea Russell, a.k.a. 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
3: Domestic abuse. Come out and see what happens when the man is the victim. In the number one urban stage play, Man of the House, stopping in Atlanta on Saturday, August 1st for two shows as part of their One Night Only tour. Starring Terrell Hicks from A Bronx Tale, C. King from Wildin' Out, O'Shea Russell, a.k.a. Tommy from All the Queen's Men, Cortez Smith, a.k.a. Nuck from The Shy. Special guest, gospel legend, Vicky Winans. 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
1: 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I hope this letter finds you in good spirits. 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And while each day is hard, it will get better. 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If you ever need me, I am only a phone call away. Sincerely, Andre Dennis, attorney.

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5: 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Tommy from All the Queen's Men, Cortez Smith, a.k.a. 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
1: Domestic abuse. Come out and see what happens when the man is the victim in the number one urban stage play, Man of the House, stopping in Atlanta on Saturday, August 1st for two shows as part of their One Night Only tour, starring Terrell Hicks from A Bronx Tale, C. King from Wildin' Out, O'Shea Russell, a.k.a. 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
1: Greetings, Miss Smith. I hope this letter finds you in good spirits. 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Sincerely, Andre Dennis, Attorney at Law.
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2: 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I hope this letter finds you in good spirits. 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And while each day is hard, it will get better. 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Sincerely, Andre Dennis, Attorney at Law.
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2: 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It's magic. I'm sorry. One or two. 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
5: 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I hope this letter finds you in good spirits. 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

0: Keisha Knowles Smith and the Brown Singers, Kenton Jones, Vashawn Mitchell and Friends, Dwight Stone and Friends, Joanne Rosario, Jay and Q Parker. 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
2: Steve, what happened to you, man? I was in the hospital. What happened? Cardiac arrest. What you doing now? Resting?
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2: 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Well, he got arrest so he don't upset that cardiac.
5: Greetings, Miss Miller. I hope this letter finds you in good spirits. 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Sincerely, Andre Dennis, Attorney at Law.
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Mitchell and Friends, Dwight Stone and Friends, Joanne Rosario, Jay and Q Parker. 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
1: Certain jobs black people don't trust black people with.
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1: 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I pull up, he's standing out, chills, and it's your guy.
0: Tony Rock.
3: Black people judge other black people by. Like that. White people, like what? Sometimes you know a dude, but you don't know him like that.
0: Cheryl Underwood.
4: Know that a man in love will give his woman anything and everything she won't need and desire. 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
0: J.J. Williamson and Mark Curry.
1: Anybody grew up poor? You know, we grew up in a two-bedroom house. Mom never had to worry about curfew. If you came home late, you didn't have a bed. It was simple.
0: Yeah. Tickets at Ticketmaster. September 18th, it's the Fayetteville Comedy Festival. And September 19th, it's the Maple House Comedy Festival.
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3: 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Sincerely, Andre Dennis, Attorney at Law.
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1: Ladies, if we put it right down, yeah. 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
0: Atlanta, mark your calendar, because this is one you don't want to miss. The original Praise in the Park is back live at Wolf Creek Amphitheater. And back on stage for the first time in over a decade.

0: Will Smith and the Brown Singers, Kenton Jones, Vashawn Mitchell and Friends, Dwight Stone and Friends, Joanne Rosario, Jay and Q Parker. 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

0: Jays and the Isley Brothers. 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
2: 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They listened. 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I was treated by one of the best spinal doctors in the city. 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
7: 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We've become America's largest injury law firm by winning cases just like these. If you've been injured in...
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0: All right, we will see you Friday. Teachers, unite! Or something like that. It's magic. I'm sorry. One or two. No.
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1: 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Welcome to Love. Can I take your order? 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
1: Yeah, ladies, I know you're tired of the same old thing. Things have become so mundane. 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It's so cold, but I'm here to tell you, I got a strategy. We got to heat it up. Come on.

0: Hey, it's Steve Harvey, y'all. Here's what happened on the Steve Harvey Morning Show.
1: Steve, what happened to you, man? I was in the hospital. What happened? Cardiac arrest. What you doing now? Resting?
2: Resting.
3: Forever.
1: Before I mess around and aggravate this cardiac. Cardiac arrest. So now I'm going to rest before I mess around and get this cardiac back. Once black people don't know what something is, they label it. Here, you know he had cardiac arrest, so what he going to do? Well, he got arrest, so he don't upset that cardiac.

Amphitheater. And back on stage for the first time in over a decade, Mary Mary. Mary Mary. With special guest John P. Key.

0: The Noel Smith and the Brown Singers, Kenton Jones, Vashawn Mitchell and Friends, Dwight Stone and Friends, Joanne Rosario, Jay and Q Parker. And that's not even the whole lineup. One unforgettable day of inspiration, Saturday, October 3rd at Wolf Creek. 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

0: Yo, what's up, everybody? It's October London. 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

Smith and the Brown Singers, Kenton Jones, Vashawn Mitchell and Friends, Dwight Stone and Friends, Joanne Rosario, Jay and Q Parker. And that's not even the whole lineup. One unforgettable day of inspiration, Saturday, October 3rd at Wolf Creek. 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
1: 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The original Praise in the Park is back live at Wolf Creek Amphitheater. And back on stage for the first time in over a decade,

0: Will Smith and the Brown Singers, Kenton Jones, Vashawn Mitchell and Friends, Dwight Stone and Friends, Joanne Rosario, Jay and Q Parker. And that's not even the whole lineup. One unforgettable day of inspiration, Saturday, October 3rd at Wolf Creek. 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And get your tickets right now at My Praise ATL. 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

0: Good morning. I'm Denise Dunbar with Top Stories. A man is recovering after being shot several times outside of an apartment complex in Buckhead. Police say it happened after he and a group of people got into some sort of argument last night. So far, no word on what the argument was about and no word on an arrest. Debate is growing about whether black business owners should talk to the Republican candidate running for Georgia governor. This week, Rick Jackson stopped by popular Big Daddy's restaurant in College Park for a meal and a chat. Jackson took pictures and posted them on his social media post, but that's causing some social media outrage. More from Big Daddy's owner in our news. Checking weather is clear, 71 right now. Lots of sunshine coming today with a high of 91. I'm Denise Dunbar on Magic 107.5, 97.5, the real sound of Atlanta.
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Smith and the Brown Singers, Kenton Jones, Vashawn Mitchell and Friends, Dwight Stone and Friends, Joanne Rosario, Jay and Q Parker. 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
1: Certain jobs black people don't trust black people with.
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1: 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I pull up, he's standing out, cheers, and it's your guy.
0: Tony Rock.
3: Black people judge other black people by. Like that. White people, like what? Sometimes you know a dude, but you don't know him like that.
0: Cheryl Underwood.
4: Know that a man in love will give his woman anything and everything she won't need and desire. You need a new refrigerator, don't ask him for it. Bring him a hot beer and wait for a refrigerator to show up and show up.
0: J.J. Williamson and Mark Curry.
1: Anybody grew up poor? You know, we grew up in a two-bedroom house. Mom never had to worry about curfew. You came home late, you didn't have a bed. It was simple.
0: Yeah. Tickets at Ticketmaster. September 18th, it's the Fayetteville Comedy Festival. And September 19th, it's the Maple House Comedy Festival.
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0: Come on, dig me now. One and only Steve Harvey. Man, oh man, got a radio show. Yeah, I do. God's so big to me, man. I just have to tell you about it. I can't help it. It's rather obvious to me how big, how good God is. He's absolutely tremendous. He's off the chain. You know, man, I wanted to share something with you today. You know, if you're out there, start your mission today. Why don't we all decide together? Better yet, let's just kill that because you don't. That just individually. Look, you listening. Everybody's got something that's on the table that they haven't yet attacked yet. What are you waiting for? Start your mission today. Stop the procrastination now. And if you allow procrastination to set in, then that allows then, which is a weakness, you know, but that allows the devil then to just really do his thing. Because an idle mind is the devil's playground. So if you ain't working on your goals, dreams, aspirations, or visions, you just waking up seeing how today gonna go, or the devil, he got plenty for you to do. See, but if you get your mind right on your goal and your focus and your purpose, then you can go on about your business. Then when the distraction comes, you can catch yourself. Now, that don't mean you ain't going to fall privy or fall prey to some of your distractions, because you will. But you will have a goal in mind, an aspiration that makes you go, hold on, man, I got to stay focused here, because what I really want, where I'm really trying to go, the thing that I'm really after, this new little thing that's being introduced, this don't fit into the equation. Man, let me keep it moving. Or you may step off the line for a little while. You know, like I said yesterday, the thing about God is he's so forgiving that if you get out of line, he'll hold your place. See, that's the real cool thing. A lot of people will do that for you, too. Like I said, if you're at the movie theater or you're at the amusement park and you're in a line and you forget something, if you politely ask the person behind you, hey, man, I got to run to my car, I left something, would you hold my place? Most people will say, fine, yeah, go ahead. And when you come back, they don't have a problem. See, your problem is you want to get out the line, go do something, then come back and just get up in the line further up than you were, or cut somebody. Now you got a problem, because see, everybody looking at you now like, oh, whoa, partner, where you come from? You know, the line start back here. But see, the thing with God is God don't do that. God don't say the line start back here. God holds your place. When you make a mistake and you fall off the line, God holds your place. But if you ain't got no dreams, aspiration, if you ain't got no place, what he holding for you? See, I mean, he got a place for you, but you got to come to him. See, some people, here's what I'm saying. If you got a goal, an aspiration, a dream, and you fall off track momentarily, you can get back to that. Because God know where you left off. Now, you may have to accomplish a few more things since you stopped for a long period of time, but God know where you left off. You can get back on track. Look, man, this dream of being on TV since I was a kid, it got off track now. It got off track. I just kept it as one of the dreams. And in some real dark moments when it looked like it wasn't going to happen, all I was hanging on to was just the hope that one day it could. But that's what faith is really about. Faith is the belief in things that you cannot see. But faith gives you the confidence to keep hoping, man. Sometimes it just keep hope alive. Sometimes, you heard Jesse Jackson say it, just keep hope alive. Sometimes, man, it's just the hope. I was hanging on a hope. And I'm talking about when it got real ugly and funky out there for me, when it looked like I wasn't going to ever make it. And all of the facts was in and everything pointed in the direction, you're not going to make it. You done really messed up this time. Then I sat there. And I just hung on to the hope. But man, that's what I'm saying. If you got a dream or an aspiration or vision or something, when you fall off track and you want to go get back in line, God holds your place. He knew I was off track and out of line, but he said, okay, here's where we stopped. You want to be on TV. Now, when you get it together and you quit tripping and you come and you turn to me, I'm going to hold your place, put you back in line. Then we're going to finish the journey. That took me a lot longer to get here than I wanted to, but then it was necessary because I needed all of them mishaps to happen to me along the way. So when I got on the radio one day, which I did not see coming, Steve Harvey got a radio show, y'all. That's why I say it every day. See, because of this radio show that I didn't see coming. Now I have stories to tell. And I can tell you about me better than I can tell you about anybody. And I done been through enough where it's relatable, where enough people can go, man, that happened to me. Appreciate you saying that. That's what it was for. See, I get it now. See, at the time, though, I didn't like what was happening to me. At the time, I was really in total disagreement with God on a lot of stuff he was pulling off on me. But in essence, I was really pulling it off on myself. But through his grace and mercy, he kept me through all of my mistakes, all my bad decisions, all my miscalculations, all my misfires, all the times I knowingly stepped out there and did wrong. He forgave me. He said, 'cause man, if you ever come to me, I have a plan for you that is going to be far and above. It will supersede everything you've ever dreamed of. That's what I did. I just got sick of me, good and sick of me. And I turned it over to God. And then God started working. And here I am today. Now, is he through with me yet? Nope. Have I arrived yet? Nope. But guess what? The journey is cool. And then you know what I found out? That's kind of what it's like in life. If you done walked off the cliff in life and you ain't got no God in your life, it's like not having a parachute. You step off the cliff and you just free falling. We all, now that fall gets you closer to the grave, right? See, we all heading to the grave from the moment we born. But the cool thing about a relationship with God is when you step off the cliff and you got God, he a parachute. You still going down, but it's a nice ride. You guide and you glide and you softly, you enjoying, you look around, you smiling, you're meeting other people along the way. You're floating over here to ski a little while. You over there at the beach for a little while. You mess around over here. You get to go out the country a little bit on your parachute and all that. And God just helps your descent appear more like a rise and more like a euphoric fall. Instead of not having no God in your life and you just walking off that cliff every day, free falling, ain't got no cord, you steady pulling, you hollering the whole way because you messed around with yourself and ain't let God come into your life and provide a parachute for you. I would rather have a parachute since I got to jump every day than to not have one. God has been like a parachute for me. Ask me where that came from. I can't tell you, but like I always say, most good things that happen in my life that I can't explain, it's usually him.
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It's a lot of bad things that they wish and they wish and they wish and they wish and they wish and on me. Yeah. Ay, ay. She say, do you love me? I tell her only partly. I only

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1: This caller left a message about her baby. Let's listen.
0: I ain't good.
2: Hey, Steve Harvey. My name is Marsana. I have a 2-year-old who can fully recite his ABCs, and he can count to 10. I don't know if that's impressive to you, but it's very impressive to me and almost everybody we run into. Everyone doesn't think that he's 2. Everyone thinks he's like 4 or 5. So I'm impressed with him, and I'm going to keep working at it. And hopefully we can count to 20 by the time we get back at you or you get back at us. So thank you.
0: Well, that's the baby. You know, listen, baby, I'm real happy. I'm real happy that you're impressed with your baby and everything. I don't know your baby, and you know what? I ain't never heard your baby count. You know, but don't call here no more telling us that your baby can count to 10. Everybody baby can count to 10. Who baby can't count to 10? At 2, what? We don't know this here. Well, who care though? If your baby can count to 200, what is it gonna do for us? Stop calling here bragging about y'all's babies. My baby can count to 10. So what?
1: At 2, that's impressive.
0: 1, 2, 3. You don't know the baby 2. So what? Baby might not know nothing else. Ain't nothing wrong. Ain't nothing worse than a little smart, stupid baby. Baby sitting up in here counting his off. Can't drink water. You want to impress me? Potty train yourself. That was impressive to me. Coming here all this count. You can count, but you're standing here holding on to the edge of the coffee table. Doing on yourself in front of company. If you want to impress me, is your baby earning any money at 2?
1: We gotta go. Coming up next, it is the nephew.
0: No more baby. No more baby stories.
1: No more.
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14: Another black business owner is facing criticism for taking pictures with Republican gubernatorial candidate Rick Jackson. Marcus Sevier, owner of the popular Big Daddy's Dish on Old National Highway, he got a surprise visit by Jackson Sunday and took a picture. Jackson's office posted the picture on social media.
15: By no means am I endorsing Rick Jackson. 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
14: Sevier says he'll make a decision who to support in the governor's race after the debates. 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
0: 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What's going on, Mo?
19: Hey there, Steve Harvey. Good morning. Good morning to ATL. Happy Thursday, everybody, as we travel under this beautiful full moon, A-Town. Make a wish, ATL.

0: to the traffic center. Look out for crash on I-20, the West Freeway, heading westbound. Just after Thornton Road, you'll see flashing lights in the area. And let's stop ATL, is your sleep falling short? 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
1: Time to introduce the crew, Shirley Strawberry, Carla Farrell, Mississippi Monica, and Kia. Junior boy Space, top of the morning on this great getting up Thursday morning. Yes,
2: good morning,
1: yes.
2: Nephew.
3: Oh, morning, everybody.
2: Good morning.
4: Yeah.
2: Morning, morning.
3: I'm just proud of you, Tommy. I'm proud of you, man.
4: Tommy Thursday. Why, Junior?
3: Yeah, because he didn't say it was Tommy Thursday. I didn't know. I didn't hear it. I didn't hear it.
4: He in my big mouth. Oh,
1: yeah. You should already know that it's Tommy Thursday. That shouldn't be something that you got to worry about me saying. You know what it is. See, you already thought it. And I didn't see it.
4: I did.
2: It was top of mind, Tommy.
1: Yes.
3: It's working.
1: Okay, I got something I want us to do today. We could do it throughout the whole day. Okay.
2: What's that?
1: We're going to create our own restaurant today. But
2: this is our menu.
1: This is our menu. We're gonna pull from stuff you've had at other restaurants. Like here's my first one.
4: Okay.
1: The spinach dip at Houston's. Yes.
3: Are you going to pull that and put it in our restaurant?
1: Okay. This is our restaurant. We're building our restaurant. Okay. So we just keep going around. You tell me what we're adding to the menu. But I'm putting the first thing on this. The spinach dip that we used to get at Houston's off the chain.
2: Okay.
1: Carla, if you will.
4: Okay. I'm going to add to the entree part of the menu.
1: Come on.
4: Saute crab fingers and dirty rice from Papa Do's.
1: You better tell somebody. Man.
4: Okay. Nah. In the words of Candy Burris's auntie, nah.
1: Nah.
3: Yeah. That's a good.
1: Junior boy.
3: I already know. I'm going the Bang Bang Shrimp from the Cheesecake Factory. I got to have the Bang Bang Shrimp.
1: Yes.
3: Going to have it.
4: All right.
3: On the apple.
1: Strawberry.
2: Okay. I really think that there's a restaurant called Chops, and they have beautiful white cloth napkins when they set the table setting. That's beautiful.
3: Okay.
1: What does that have to do
3: hey,
1: with the menu?
3: Hey, you want it in the kitchen? You want it in the kitchen?
1: Did you eat?
3: Let us have it again.
2: You all deal with the food.
3: Yeah.
1: See, this is why you can't open a business with everybody. This is why you can't open a business with everybody.
4: You find out early, too. You find out early.
2: I'm not interested in opening up a restaurant. I just want to go eat there.
4: Oh, okay.
1: Okay. Yeah.
4: Tommy?
1: Right now, we got Bang Bang Shrimp. We got sauteed spinach. Not sauteed shrimp. We got spinach dip from Houston's. And Carla has hit us with the crab fingers and dirty rice from Papa Do's. Oh, and we have white napkins.
2: Yeah.
1: Whatever.
2: White napkins. All right. Coming up at coming up at 32 minutes after the hour, Run That Prank Back with the Nephew is coming up right after this.
1: None with
4: and
1: food.
4: You're fired, Shirley, from the restaurant.
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0: And that's not even the whole lineup. 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
3: Hey there, Steve Harvey. Good morning. Good morning to ATL. Happy Thursday, everybody, as we travel under this beautiful full moon, A-Town. 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Listen up, authorities are still on the scene of a crash as you travel through Henry County this morning, northbound on I-75 at Hudson Bridge. Also, just then to the traffic center, look out for crash on I-20, the West Freeway, heading westbound. Just after Thornton Road, you'll see flashing lights in the area. Let's stop, ATL. 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
3: Hello?
4: Hello, I'm trying to reach a Mr. Wilson.
3: It's Wilson. How you doing? Who's this?
4: How you doing? My name is Brother Springwater, man. Listen, we got paid to actually come by and do some services for you by some friends of yours. And we wanted to actually call and see about scheduling and see what you had available.
3: My services. What, y'all plan on cutting some grass? What y'all do? What kind of services y'all have?
4: Actually, sir, you've got some friends that have actually spent a great amount of money on you. And what we do is we have a baptismal on wheels service. And what we do is we go and we baptize people at their home. And baptismal on wheels has been, it's a new company, but we've baptized over

0: 1,000 people now. We have a truck with which actually has a baptismal pool on the back of it, and we actually come to your home, and we will baptize you in your driveway and make you whole again. So
1: Brother Water? Brother Spring, what's your name again? I'm sorry.
0: Springwater.
1: You want to come to my house and give me a baptism in my front yard?
0: We want to baptize you right there in your driveway. Your friends are paid for the services. And
1: what friend will pay for me to get baptized? I've been baptized already, Doc.
0: Well, from my understanding, sir, that evidently you had some bumps and bruises, and they seem to believe that you need to be washed and cleansed again.
1: I mean, that's all good. But I mean, I've been baptized. I go to church. You know, me and the Lord don't have no problems. I mean, we all have setbacks. But for you to pull up with your pool in front of my house to say you finna baptize me, that doesn't make any sense to me, Doc. I mean,
0: sir, sometimes when some people are not able to go to the house of the Lord and get baptized, you know, we're making it a lot more convenient for you when we can actually come.
1: I don't need no convenience. What I need convenience for? You asking me to come to my house on a Tuesday to baptize me in my driveway, does that make any sense to you, Brother Water? I mean, come on, if you really sit back and think about it, does that make any sense to you?
0: First of all, sir, that's Brother Springwater. But
1: Any type of water it is, holy water, spring water, it doesn't make no difference to me. You can't come to my neighborhood and baptize me in front of my house.
0: Sir, what is all the hang-up?
1: Cool water.
0: See, this is what your friends are talking about.
1: What my friends are telling you, man. Anybody, which one of my friends gonna recommend you to come to my house?
0: Sir,
1: that don't even make any sense to me. You understand?
0: I'm not at any liberty to tell you who actually.
1: Hold up, but you're in the liberty to come to my house and baptize me, but you can't tell me who the hell gonna see you. But you're not at liberty. Come on. Does that make sense to you, Doc? Come on. That doesn't make any sense. No way in the world I'm gonna allow you to come and bring your pool in front of my house and baptize me. Then I'm asking you, you're supposed to be a pastor. You're supposed to be baptized. I'm asking you, okay, which friend of mine is sending you to, you know, letting you know I need to be baptized? You're going to take me out at liberty?
0: Sir, all I want to know, I've already been paid. I'm coming.
1: Baptizing me. I've been baptized.
0: I'm going to baptize you on Tuesday in your driveway.
1: Man, I tell you what, if you come to my house in front of my driveway, you better bring the whole congregation. You understand? You better bring the deacons, the brothers, the sisters, and everybody else if you think I'm going to be baptized in my driveway.
0: This is the problem. This is what your friends are talking about. This is why you need to be baptized and cleansed again and washed in the blood of the Lamb. This is what's wrong. You need to be cleansed. That's what's wrong with you, Mr. Wilton.
1: What's wrong with me? No, what's wrong with you is calling me in the middle of my workday telling me I need to be baptized in front of my house. If I need to be baptized and go get some holy water, I go down to the church. I don't need you coming in front of my house making a whole circus with all your friends and some white sheets talking about you want to baptize me.
0: From my understanding, Mr. Wilton, you've missed two Sundays already this month.
1: Man, I can go anywhere and get the word. I don't need you coming here because you're telling me I missed two Sundays. I'm going to miss this Sunday, too, because the football game coming on.
0: Sir, all I know is I've been paid to do a job. I will be there Tuesday morning at 7 o'clock, and we will baptize you before you go to work on Tuesday morning.
1: I tell you what. You come to my house at 7 o'clock in the morning, I swear on your Lord, I'm going to bust your You understand me? You will not come to my house telling me you're going to baptize me. I don't give a who paid you. You understand? I will drown your in the water. Matter of fact, now, bring you, your deacons, and everybody else, we're going to have a pool party in that. You understand?
0: All of this anger and all of these problems you have within you, we are going to purge your body and get it out your system.
1: I don't want your cleansing me. I tell you what. Brother Springwater, is it that's the call?
0: It's Brother Springwater. You gonna get baptized on Tuesday morning.
1: I don't give a who pays you, who calls you. Bring your I'm gonna you up. I guarantee you. I'm gonna dry you on sight.
0: I got one more thing I wanna say to you. Would you listen to me?
1: Matter of fact, I'm busy. You ain't got to say to me. I gotta go. You understand? You ain't got
0: one more thing I wanna say to you. Is you listening to me?
1: What, man?
2: This is Nephew Tommy from the Steve Harvey Morning Show. You just got pranked by your boy Mason. Hello?
1: Man, let me tell y'all something, man. Boy, let me tell you something, boy. Y'all was about to bring some hell to heaven. I was about to act a fool on y'all if y'all would have showed up at my crib. You understand me? Boy, Tommy, y'all ain't got else better to do than to sit around here and just with people doing their day. Man, I ain't never thought y'all could get me with this. Hey, who the hell goes around baptizing people on wheels? That's like meals on wheels. How y'all baptize people with a pool on the back of your F-150?
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3: 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All right, thank you, nephew. Coming up next, it is Ask the Ready to Love Officer. We call him the Really Though and Junior right after this.
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0: 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Coming up at the top of the hour in entertainment news and trending headline news, Princess Purple Rain is coming to Broadway. A judge has dismissed Cassie from a former sex worker's lawsuit against her. And a Secret Service agent is charged in a hazing incident. We'll talk about all of these stories at the top of the hour. But right now, it is time to...
1: You'll find out.
0: This is a crazy story, I'll tell you that much. Right now, it's time to ask the Rillido and Junior. You guys ready?
2: I'm ready.
1: Yep, let's go.
0: All right, here we go. Cynthia in Huntsville. Cynthia writes, I was at the edge of the driveway talking to a neighbor. He told me that his dog died, so I was letting him vent. My husband drove up and rudely asked, what were we talking about? Why is my husband so jealous whenever I talk to a man?
1: Your husband don't like that man, the y'all neighbor. And don't care nothing about that dog either. And I said, sorry about your dog. I'm just saying your husband don't care. I'm sorry to hear about your dog. But your husband don't care about that dog or that man and don't want you at the edge of the driveway, the front of the driveway, the side of the driveway talking to this man. So that's just it. That's off limits. You can't be talking to the neighbor.
0: You can't even just be friendly to a neighbor.
1: What is you trying to say to him? What
0: did you need to say to the neighbor? His dog dying.
1: How long the dog had passed away, sir?
0: It doesn't say that recently. It's dog
3: died. Can't be nice to your neighbor?
0: Yeah.
3: Is that what you're saying?
0: What is
3: That's
0: happening
3: how
0: in the world?
3: Her husband is that she can't have a conversation with the neighbor.
0: No. About his dog. So he drove up. She said,
1: "We're not finna." So every day we talking about this neighbor. Every day we out here talking about this neighbor.
0: It doesn't say that.
1: Talking about the dog?
3: It doesn't say that.
0: She said he was rude. What are you all talking about? How did he say that? That's what I want to hear.
3: He came home from work.
0: He can't. He rudely asked, "What are you all talking about?"
4: Yeah. Well. What we got here? What we talking about?
3: Hey, baby. Welcome home. Hey, baby.
4: Welcome home. What we talking
1: ain't
4: about?
1: No, baby, nothing.
0: Well, George,
4: no, baby, in the house where you should be.
0: George here was just telling me that his dog died and. You know, he's pretty sad about it. So
1: everybody know about the dog died. Everybody know.
4: Yeah.
1: Now what, George?
0: Yeah. Oh, you are so rude and embarrassing.
3: Yeah. Baby, say, we're just having a conversation. I'll be inside in a minute.
1: We on our way inside now. That's what we doing.
3: I'm trying to finish George. Talking to George.
1: No. We through with George. Bye, George. We through with George.
4: Yeah. That's it. We through. Let me ask you something. When George said the dog died, why are you still standing here?
3: Because
0: you're so George rude.
3: Obviously having a hard time. I'm just trying to be a nice neighbor, be neighborly, like a good neighbor. State Farm is there.
1: Then call State Farm then.
4: Yeah, State Farm.
3: Call Jake.
1: Jake talk to George.
4: Yeah, let somebody else talk to him.
0: But why are you so upset about this? I'm just talking to the neighbor.
4: Yeah,
1: but see, this ain't got nothing to do with you. And the dog ain't got nothing to do with you. And George ain't got nothing to do with you.
4: That's the problem. You don't even know when a man hitting on you. You know how many times I used my dog down for a woman? You ain't see that, did you?
3: How many times have you done it?
4: Every time I start with a dog down.
0: I'm just going to go on in the house. All right, George, I'll see you later. Sorry about that.
1: And dinner ain't cooked, but you got time for George.
0: We're moving on to Romero in Pensacola.
1: You should have moved on when you pulled in the driveway.
0: Romero writes, I drive for a rideshare company. I picked up a pretty girl that was drunk. When we got to the address that she gave me, her boyfriend said she couldn't come in because she was drunk. I took her home free of charge and sat with her as she sobered up. I'm really attracted to her now. Is that weird? What?
1: Yeah, you weird too, dog.
0: Yeah.
1: I ain't had no Uber driver in my house.
0: Yeah,
2: got a bunch of little job and everything.
1: This borderline stalky, ain't it? That makes you kind of stalky.
2: A little cringy, yeah.
3: It's cringy.
2: Junior?
4: Yeah, I don't know what you're doing all this caring for. All they told me was the driver is unattractive. Because if you see a fine woman, you got to go sit up there with her. You just uglied up the room. You just looking at her the whole time she sleep. I'm here for you. Oh, that was always close. Do you remember what happened last night? Just all these questions. Why are you in my house?
3: Who are you?
4: Who is you?
1: You working real hard on these 5 stars. You working real hard.
2: All right. Thank you, guys. Moving on to Melody and Edison. Melody writes, my husband does all the cooking, and it looks like a tornado hit the kitchen when he's done. He expects me to clean up or help him clean up, and I'm not doing it anymore. He's a really great cook, but how do I get him to clean up after himself?
1: You're not. It's a habit. That's his habit. Yeah, I cook and clean at the same time. Yeah, he got a bad
2: clean
1: habit.
2: Clean as you go. My mother used to say that. Clean as you go. Yeah.
4: As you go. Mm-hmm.
2: Yeah.
3: Well, but, I mean, come on now, sis. The man is cooking for you. Just clean up. I'll be so grateful.
1: She should cook right behind him then, Carla. I mean, she should clean right behind
2: him. Yeah, they should be in there together. Yeah, doing this. Because
1: if you cook a whole meal, that kitchen look crazy.
2: Yes.
1: That kitchen look crazy.
3: Yeah. And I'm okay with that. If my man is cooking and I don't have to, exactly. I clean up. I don't care. I wouldn't care. Me.
2: You haven't seen this kitchen. Did you hear the line tornado hit the kitchen? <That's fine. laughs> You haven't seen that.
1: He got sauce all on the ceiling.
2: Yes. He I hate all of that. Forget it.
3: But it's delicious. Yummy.
2: All right. Last one, guys. Last one. This is from Andrew and Everett. Andrew writes, I have 5 sons from my first marriage. Now I'm engaged to my soulmate, and she has 1 son from her first marriage. We agreed that we don't want any more kids. We don't need any more kids. But today she asked if I would ever consider having 1 more. I gave a firm no. Do you think the baby topic will cause problems for us later?
1: It's going to cause a problem. Yeah. Mm-hmm. She been wanting another one. She's just not bringing it up. She's been wanting another.
2: And you got 5. Can't she have 1 more?
1: We're talking about 7 people now. We're not going to do nothing without. There's too many people.
3: 7 kids.
1: We can't even put everybody in a car. This is too many people.
4: It's too many people.
2: She wants 1 more.
3: That's fine. We're going to pay for this baby.
1: Bye.
2: So it is going to cause problems. You're saying it is going to cause problems for later.
3: Yeah. Absolutely. Yeah. I don't normally say this though, Junior, Tommy, Shirley. They need to go and break up. Ain't nobody doing all these kids. Man.
1: Why he got 5 kids?
2: From his 5 sons from his first marriage. She has 1 son and she wants another one. But I think though that the fact that they broke the agreement that they had when they first got married, I mean, people do change all the time. But this is a heavy one right here because he has 5. He definitely doesn't want it anymore.
1: That's a deal breaker.
2: I can see her.
4: Everybody, Shirley. Everybody not going to college. Everybody not getting.
3: That's what I'm saying, Junior.
4: Everybody ain't getting all the clothes. Everybody's not going to do a lot of things this family. Right. So that's fine. We already got a little gang around here.
1: I done went and got myself fixed. Sooner she said that.
4: Mm-hmm.
2: Mm.
3: Yeah.
2: Wow.
4: No matter.
1: If you come up pregnant, it ain't mine. I tell you that right now.
2: Coming up at the top of the hour, we'll have some entertainment news for you. Thank you, guys. Right after this.
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13: Civil rights attorney Ben Crump will hold a press conference this morning to update us on the Nolan Wells case. Also, the families of two other black teens who died mysteriously this summer will be at the press conference. Nolan Wells, Daniel Irving, and Tyler Smith were all 18-year-olds who died within 3 months of each other.
14: I look at the similarities, all of them harken back in my mind to Trayvon. I see Nolan smile, and I think about Trayvon's big smile. 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
13: Today's press conference, 11 a.m. at the National Urban League's annual conference in Nashville. DeKalb County fire officials say a woman died when a huge tree fell on her house. They rushed to the address on Britton Woods Road yesterday and said removing the tree is difficult.
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18: 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We are rolling to a 7 o'clock this morning on this Bible study Wednesday 8 time. What you doing? 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Let's stop if you're heading northbound on I-85.

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4: Quote, used to satisfy their sexual fetishes and personal ambitions. The claims against Cassie were dismissed with prejudice, preventing Clayton Howard from filing them against her again. His allegations were not proven in court. 39-year-old Cassie now lives overseas. She has no plans of returning to live in the United States.
5: I wouldn't either.
4: She's out of here.
6: How you sue somebody from something that's illegal anyway? How you going to do that?
4: This is the one that Steve used to say he didn't know sex workers could look like that.
5: Yes. Yes.
6: Mm-hmm. Did y'all see him?
5: Yes.
4: Yeah, I think we all agree with Steve on that one.
6: So from a lady's perspective, how does he look?
4: Like I said, I think we all agree with Steve on that one. Yeah, this is crazy.
5: The judge probably said,
4: There is no way.
5: Yeah.
4: Yeah, so his case, against Cassie was dismissed, and
6: he's smart to move out of this country, though. That was smart.
4: Yeah.
5: Move. Oh, she needs peace of mind. This,
4: yeah. Mm-hmm. Yeah, and she I'm has sure children, a husband, her whole family. Yeah.
5: Yeah. Move on. Next chapter in your life.
6: That's a lot on the husband, too. Yeah. He got all that he heard.
4: Oh, yeah.
6: Ooh, he heard a lot.
4: Yeah. It takes a strong commitment to his careful wife, Cassie. Time. Yeah. Uh-huh. Love, all of that. Yeah.
6: You know he heard a lot. You know he heard a lot.
5: So?
4: But he loves his wife, ooh, and he was there to support his wife.
5: Yeah.
4: You know,
5: he was there.
4: As you should.
7: Well, let's be honest. That ride in that car that left that courtroom was quiet. Ooh, they weren't talking in that car.
4: We are moving on.
5: Thank you, Shirley.
4: And other...
6: ain't no baby oil in that house. No, I'm sorry, no. Baby.
4: And other news. Tommy.
6: No. Even for the babies. Ain't no. We ain't got none.
7: Just ask you right back here, ain't you?
6: Just ask.
4: Let's see how much you're going to talk now in this story, okay? A U.S. Secret Service agent and two other men have been charged in connection with alleged hazing incidents in the Miami area that prosecutors say involved repeated beatings with canes and paddles, leaving two victims hospitalized. Yes, canes.
6: Oh,
4: yes.
6: God.
4: Mm-hmm. Leaving two victims hospitalized with severe injuries. Their names are Marquez, Christopher Pinder, Jared Lamar James, and Elijah Delano Dios. Each faced charges of attempted manslaughter with a deadly weapon, aggravated battery with a deadly weapon, and causing great bodily harm, also hazing with a deadly weapon. Kappa Alpha Psi Fraternity Incorporated released a statement on the incident. They said, in part, quote, it has zero tolerance for hazing and confirmed the men are not current members. The organization said the alleged incident involved an alumni, non-university chapter, and not a university-affiliated chapter. So there you go.
6: It's not Bye. Even a chapter. Yeah. Y'all not even a chapter.
4: Mm-hmm.
6: And y'all Secret Service?
4: Yeah, yeah. U.S. Secret Service agents.
6: Who's supposed to be protecting everybody?
4: And
6: right?
4: Two other men, yeah. Mm-hmm, mm-hmm.
5: You're a Kappa.
6: I feel they didn't got out of control. This is this particular situation. This is out of control. And now, what's worse, you finna lose your job.
4: Mm-hmm. Yeah. Mm-hmm. Mm-hmm.
5: Mm-hmm.
6: So
5: and they should.
4: They should.
6: Yeah, man.
4: They should after you, this.
6: You inflicting bodily harm. You out of control. You're not a legitimate chapter. You come on, brothers. Y'all can do way better than this, man. Way better.
4: why do they take it to this extreme, though? I mean,
6: it gets out of control, Shirley.
4: Yeah,
6: it gets out of control. You get into the moment. I mean, pledging is supposed to be where you're developing a brotherhood, a bond. Mm-hmm. That's what you're supposed to be doing
4: for life.
6: But mm-hmm. For life. Oh, we are for life now. Mm-hmm. Let's make no mistake about that. Now that's mm-hmm. the difference between us and, you know, you take a white fraternity or a white sorority. I mm-hmm. think, and that's just what I think. They stop. When they graduate from college, they through with it. We for life. We forever. Mm-hmm. You will see me be, I am a Kappa forever. You will see me wear my letters forever. And I'm proud of them. Mm-hmm. But this right here, this is when you are not proud. When people start doing like this and they start tarnishing mm-hmm. the brand, tarnishing the fraternity and making it look bad. That's when we gotta put a stop to it. Not good.
5: Outrageous behavior.
6: And within the last 2-3 years, we other fraternities have lost, you know, people have died because y'all just lost your mind. You got to get this under control.
4: Took it too far. Yeah.
5: Taking the pledge too far.
4: Wow.
5: Yeah.
4: This is crazy.
7: Can I ask you this? Will somebody have a conversation with this man? Will somebody go in your organization? Will somebody go have a conversation with him about?
6: It's gonna be a lot of conversations, John. It's gonna be a lot of closed conversations. Oh yeah.
7: Mm-hmm. Oh, okay.
6: Mm-hmm. Oh yeah. Mm-hmm. We don't care what you are, Secret Service, the President. We don't care if you in this one. We're gonna have a conversation.
4: Mm-hmm. Mm-hmm. Yeah.
5: As you should.
4: This was in the Miami.
6: Don't mess around and lose your letters because you've been over there acting stupid.
7: Oh man.
5: Okay. These people could possibly go to jail.
4: Yeah.
5: This is serious. Mm-hmm,
4: very serious. Very, very, very serious.
7: President.
4: I mean, these victims are hospitalized and in serious conditions. Serious injuries, several injuries. So here we go.
6: You know how crazy it is for you to go to jail and people in there asking you what you in here for? Oh, haze?
5: Man. It don't take all that.
6: Come on, man.
5: It doesn't take all.
4: Yeah. All right. Thank you, nephew, for sharing. Coming up at 20 minutes after, we'll have more of the Steve Harvey Morning Show right after this.
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26: Civil rights attorney Ben Crump will hold a press conference this morning to update us on the Nolan Wells case. Also, the families of two other black teens who died mysteriously this summer will be at the press conference. Nolan Wells, Daniel Irving, and Tyler Smith were all 18-year-olds who died within 3 months of each other.
27: I look at the similarities. All of them harken back in my mind to Trayvon. I see Nolan's smile, and I think about Trayvon's big smile. 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
26: 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DeKalb County fire officials say a woman died when a huge tree fell on her house. They rushed to the address on Britton Woods Road yesterday and said removing the tree is difficult.
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31: 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No big delays report on your downtown connector ride. I-20 on the West Freeway. Be aware of a crash eastbound near Fulton Industrial Boulevard. Also, several lanes shut down to crash in Marietta now. 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Yeah.

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1: Christine Wells Wandley, that is Nolan Wells' grieving mother. Christine should not be subjected to reported attacks while seeking answers about her son's death. I'm sure we all agree to that. Mrs. Wandley was targeted with one-star reviews now on her nurse practitioner professional profile as the investigation into her son's death continues. I mean, these people are being so brutal and mean to her. What has she done? What has she done?
0: She is seeking answers in the death of her son.
1: Yeah.
0: And so you racist people are attacking her on her job and putting one-star reviews on her job performance as a nurse practitioner. I swear.
1: Yeah. Whenever
0: this
1: you
0: is
1: think,
0: horrible.
1: Yeah, we can't get any nastier.
0: Right.
1: Here we go. Back down to the gutter. Yes. Meanwhile, according to TMZ, Christine Wandley and her legal team, which of course includes, Benjamin Crump, have sent subpoenas to social media companies, Facebook, Instagram, WhatsApp, and TikTok. Christine wants all information tied to her son Nolan's account. In addition, she is asking for all IP addresses tied to actions on the account, including logins, passwords, resets, and metadata. So, I mean, she has to do
2: and
1: all of
2: this. And
1: this
2: is where you can get it all and you start getting more evidence right here. You start getting this data right here, or what was in this boy's phone that they cleared out. Oh, you're going to get some
1: answers. All while she's grieving. You know, she's got it all while she's grieving. She's still grieving. She still has no answers. Her son is still not home. I'll never forget during the autopsy press conference last week when her father, Nolan Wells' father, said he should be at practice right now.
0: Yeah.
1: He should be. Remember, he said that, but instead, they're at this special press conference talking about his autopsy. I mean,
0: it's
1: it's just terrible. And now the public keeps, attacking the mother. make sense.
0: The public is attacking both parents, their parenting style, their decisions, everything.
1: Their job,
0: and they have lost their child.
2: This America. Y'all don't expect this?
1: Exactly.
2: I expect this. This is America. This is how they act. Yeah. It becomes black and white and they start taking shots. They gonna take shots. They gonna keep taking them. This is not going to stop.
3: No.
1: Unfortunately.
2: But hopefully Attorney Benjamin Crump and his team and everybody else that's bringing everything to light, hopefully we start getting new evidence. And I think we're going to get a lot of
1: answers. And some answers. Yeah.
0: And the history, like you said, of the country, of the state, the reputation. Yeah. We're just all saying to ourselves, especially as Black Americans, if this situation was reversed.
3: Right. Right.
2: You want me to think what would be happening? Let me tell you what I think would be happening. Four or five Black kids would be sitting in jail until the answers come out.
1: Absolutely. Yeah. All right.
4: Somebody
1: guys.
4: Had to confess for they.
1: Yeah.
2: Yes.
0: Yeah.
1: All right, guys. Coming up, we'll have more of the Steve Harvey Morning Show right after this.
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0: This is Steve Harvey Morning Show, man. I have been trying to quit cussing. Now, if you can stop, go ahead. I've tried. And the one time I tried, I had stopped for about 4 days. And I developed, had severe headaches and my teeth was hurting. And I was constipated.
1: Go get one.
0: It was just so much, man. I was having migraines. Oh. You ever had a headache and constipated? It just ain't nowhere to
2: Why
0: go.
2: Why are we talking
1: No release.
2: About
1: no.
0: And,
1: no
0: reason. And my wife asked me one time, she said, Steve, what is wrong with you? And then I said,
2: yourself.
0: I the F don't know. And right as soon as I said that, the headache went away. I went right to the bathroom. And so that's what I knew. That me stopping cussing was locking me up and creating so much stuff. And so I've just dealt with
3: it. Hey, there's more of the Steve Harvey Morning Show coming up right after this.
4: Well, during a recent appearance on the Today Show, Kevin Hart said he knew it was time to leave the club when LeBron James' son, Bronny James, called to him and said to him, Unc, what are you doing here? That would have done it for me.
5: What are you doing here?
4: I get it. Definitely. In black culture, we all know being called Unc or being called auntie, it isn't just about age. It's often a term of respect, mentorship, or familiarity. Yeah. You know, when you're older than the person.
1: But when you first get called that, though, it catches you off guard.
4: It's jarring.
5: It's jarring.
1: Yeah. It lets you know you have arrived to another spot that you didn't know you were already there. I probably been Unc for 10 years and didn't know it.
4: You know? Maybe more than that. Yeah.
1: Maybe longer than that.
4: Yeah.
6: I'm not Unc yet, Tommy. I'm school. Like, old school. I'm that. That's call me.
1: Yeah, I like the old school era.
6: But Tommy, I didn't know they was talking to me. We was playing basketball in Sherman Oaks.
4: Who'd you think they were talking to?
6: Yeah, the guy at the top of the key at the basketball court, he got the ball. We about to start the play. Mm-hmm. He said, school, that's your man right there. I ain't moved.

0: school. Your man over there. Uh-huh. Say school with the red shorts. I got red shorts, so it must be two schools out here. I did not know that was me. And I felt some type of way. Like, am I? I'm only like 40. I'm like, am I school for real?
1: You old school, dog.
2: Oh, no, was he about 20?
1: Yeah. Don't you remember when you were 20 years old at the park playing and it was an older guy in his 40s?
0: Yeah.
1: Wasn't he the old dude?
0: Yeah.
1: Well, you the old dude. You're the old dude now.
0: When I got there. Just didn't.
2: And remember back when you were 20, these ages that we are now, we never even dreamed we would be this age. Ever.
1: I never thought about it. But I do think this though, Shirley. I think like my 40 or my, let's just say my 50.
2: Uh-huh. Mm-hmm.
1: I think I look way better at 50 than my uncles used to look at 50. They 50 was hard looking.
2: Yeah.
1: Mm-hmm. It was rough.
3: Well, and I think they had a harder life.
1: Right. Yeah.
2: And I think because they looked the way they did, I think it made us, you know, eat better and, take better care of ourselves, you know, if we had that opportunity, if we could, for sure. Yeah.
3: So I was just getting ready to ask you,
2: what was your auntie moment?
3: Man, I was out with my daughter. She was little. And this young boy at the store, he was like, "Yes, ma'am. Ma'am, what do you need?" I said, "I'm a man."
2: Okay. All right. Let me tell you mine.
3: I couldn't pull myself together.
2: I know. It is so jarring. It really is jarring. And when you get there, you'll understand what we mean. But it's a little shock to the system. But mine was, they didn't call me auntie, but what they did ask me was, Sheridan, my daughter, was she my granddaughter?
3: See?
0: Oh, my God.
2: What? This is my baby.
3: Your mama, your grandmama. Yeah.
2: tell your grandma. Yeah, I do have grandkids now, but I did have Sheridan late in life. Okay, I did have her late.
3: Yeah.
2: I did. Same. Mm-hmm.
1: So it's good when they mix it up and think that your daughter is your sister. That's when it's a good.
2: Oh yeah.
3: Then you rub it in your child's face. Oh, yes.
2: Or when they card you. That's another good moment. Yeah. Yes. Good auntie moment.
3: You order a cocktail. I see some ID. You go.
1: When last time y'all been carded?
2: Well, it's been a while because I was in Target and I think I bought some champagne or something.
3: You went to Target?
1: What was it in Target? It's been a while.
2: It's before the boycott.
1: Master Jamal, she was in Target.
2: We found a defective. I don't go to Target.
0: We found a defective.
2: I am honoring the boycott.
3: She crossed her lines.
2: But yeah. All right, uncles and aunties, here we go.
1: I want to stay nephew. I'm cool. That feels like a nice neutral zone. Nephew.
2: Uh-huh. Yeah. Uh-huh.
3: Makes you sound young.
2: Yeah, but you're an unk though. You are an unk. You can say what you want. All right, coming up next, Uncle Nephew Tommy has a prank phone call right after this.
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0: Coming up at the top of the hour, right about 4 minutes after, it is my strawberry letter for today. And the subject is missing from the party. Missing from the party. We'll get into that. Find out what that's all about in just a few. Right now, the nephew is here with today's prank phone call. What you have for us, nephew, please?
1: What y'all want? You tell me what you want.
0: Something what ignorant. We're going to tell you what we're going to get.
1: I mean,
2: what's so different about today versus any other day?
1: I mean, just levels of stupidity, you know.
3: Oh,
1: you know
3: which level we want.
2: We know.
1: What level you want, from 1 to 10. 10 being the most stupid, you know what I'm saying?
2: 10.
0: I always like the 10s.
3: Mm-hmm. Yeah, the 10s.
0: Because they're all the same, though, to me. 1, 10.
2: They're all 10.
0: Yes. What?
3: Some are 12.
1: All right. This right here is Pump Your Brakes Mama. Pump Your Brakes Mama.
0: That's got somebody's it? Mama. Okay.
1: Pump Your Brakes. You got to. Pump Your Brakes Mama. Let's go, cat dog.
4: Hello?
5: Hello. I'm trying to reach Natalie, please.
4: Yes, this is Natalie.
5: Natalie, how you doing? My name is Darren. I'm with the Homeowners Association.
4: Oh, okay. Hey, Darren.
5: How you doing? Listen, we got a bit of a problem. If you don't mind me asking, who actually brings your kids home from school each day?
4: Oh, my mom gets my kids for me, and she drops them off.
5: Okay.
4: Why?
5: Okay.
4: Why?
5: Okay. Well, we have a bit of a problem. The kids are fine. There's no issue with the kids at all. But, you know, we've had a meeting here at the HOA. We've been getting some complaints. It seems like your mother is really speeding down the street real fast. And, you know, everyone's complaining about it, that, you know, it's a lot of kids walking home from school, and it seems like your mom is driving real fast when she's coming down the street to drop your kids off. Did you know anything about this?
4: No, not at all. That doesn't even sound like her.
5: Okay. What type of car does she...
4: My mother?
5: Let me ask you this, Natalie. From what I understand, it is a... What kind of car does your mom have? Is it a Ford Escape or something like that? A little SUV? Is that what your mom has?
4: Yeah, she has a little red SUV.
5: Okay. All right. So the problem is that's the same car. That's the one we're talking about. And it seems like, you know, your mother is flying down the street, and she drops the kids off, and when she leaves, she's flying back out of the neighborhood, and a couple of times some of the neighbors have told her to slow down, and, you know, I don't know if she's flicked them off or said something out the window, you know, but, you know, this is stuff that we just cannot tolerate.
4: Huh. Well, it really doesn't sound like my mom, but, you know, I was...
5: Okay, well, listen. You know what, Natalie? What we're not going to do is, what you're not going to do is act like it's not your mama. It's your mother that's doing this. So what we need you to do is tell your mama to slow her down so we don't have this problem. All right? Because I tried to be nice with you at first, but if you're going to be in denial, thinking it's not your mama, then we got an issue.
4: First of all, Darren from HOA, I need you to watch your tone and who the f*** you're talking to, all right? I need you to calm that all the way down,
5: okay,
4: all right?
5: I said that I would talk to her. You need to slow your mama down. That's what you need to do. Slow your mama down the way she drives.
4: No, what she needs to do is stand in the middle of the street if she's flying down it, so hopefully she can knock you out the way, okay? Don't talk to me like that. You're being rude and disrespectful. I'm going to ask her if it's her, because I don't think it's her, but you're not going to talk to me like that.
5: Okay, so your mama can just drive down the street and act as...
4: My mama could do whatever she want to do. My mama could do whatever she want to do. She a grown woman.
5: She can't do it in the neighborhood that I'm a member of the HOA at. She can't do it there, okay? Now, I don't mind having your mama arrested with your kids in the car if I got to.
4: I wish you would. I wish you would have my mama arrested with my kids in the car. You're going to have more problems than you ever had, okay? You better not have my mama arrested. You're going to get arrested, and you're going to be sent to the hospital. How about that?
5: Okay, let me tell you something. Tell your mama to slow her down in these streets. This is the last warning I'm giving y'all. This is the last one.
4: Well, you know what I'm saying? You ain't got to give no warnings, okay? We can have a real conversation about it. We can meet and talk about it. You ain't gonna talk to me like that, and you ain't telling my mama nothing. I ain't telling her to slow down for nothing. What you gonna do? What you gonna do, Derek? Matter of fact, let's meet about it. I'll bring my husband, too, since you got so much to say. You know what I'm saying? I want you to have, keep that same energy, okay, with my husband. I want you to talk to him like you talking to me.
5: Hey, let me tell you something. I ain't worried about your husband or none of that, all right? I'm going to say this right here. Tommy is the one that told us that your mama was speeding down the street. Tommy the one said it.
4: Tommy? Who the hell is Tommy?
5: Tommy said your mama was the one running up and down the street fast going 40, 50 miles an hour. Tommy the one said that.
4: I don't know who Tommy is, but Tommy can kiss my you can kiss my and any other neighbors who got something to say about my mama can kiss my how about that?
5: Let me ask you this. Do you know nephew Tommy from the Steve Harvey Morning Show? Do you know him?
4: Son of a bitch. You got me.
5: Natalie, your sister.
4: Oh, my God. I had to pull over and text my husband like he was doing a million and fool on the phone talking crazy to me. I was all about to get you lit up, brother. Lit up, nephew Tommy.
5: Your sister Darius got me to prank phone call you, baby. Your sister.
4: Oh, it's going down. It is going down. Oh, Payback is a real mother. You know what I'm saying? I'm getting back. Oh, man, I knew that was my mama. And I know you ain't gonna talk to me like that either. Oh, no. You got me.
5: Hey, baby, tell me this. One more thing before you go. What is the baddest, and I mean the baddest, radio show in the land?
4: You know it's the Steve Harvey Morning Show. And tell Steve I said, hey, Liz Harvey, we looking good.
1: And there you have it.
0: Always messing with people's the mother. Yeah, you got come it. On, the it's, mama.
1: You're driving way too fast coming through here. All right. All right. It's jumping off Memphis, baby. Memphis, Tennessee, Sunday night. It's called Salt Bistro. The nephew is coming. I got two shows on Sunday night. I'm telling y'all now, I just don't see Monday in my future. I really don't see Monday. No way in my future.
2: What are you talking about? Coming to work coming on to Monday?
1: Work. Uh-huh. Yeah, I just don't see that. Yeah, I just don't see that. Yeah, I just don't see it. Yeah, I don't. It just don't add up. Anyway, also Saturday, August the 29th. Yeah, August the 29th.
3: Yeah, you skipped over that. Like, how you just gonna try to keep going talk about these dates? You ain't coming back to work on Monday, though. You don't feel.
2: I just don't
3: Monday.
2: See it adding up. Go to bed and come to work. Future. There it is.
0: In my future.
1: I need a full 8 hours. And if I don't get that, I'm just not who I need to be. I don't want to come in here. Listen, I'll see y'all Tuesday.
0: All right, let's go.
1: I used to call from the bed.
0: Yes.
1: Anyway, Saturday, August 29th, River Center Theater, Baton Rouge, Louisiana. The nephew is coming to town. Tickets are on sale right now. It's an all-white house party comedy show, and you don't want to miss it in Baton Rouge, River Center Theater. Tickets on sale right now. Stupid is on his way. Hello, Baton Rouge, baby. Can't wait. That's when the eating get good. Once you cross into Louisiana border, the seasons start kicking in now.
2: That seafood, yes sir.
1: Boy, I'm about to have that dressing room nice.
0: All right, nephew. Thank you. Coming up next, it is my strawberry letter, and the subject is missing from the party. We will talk about it right after this.
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23: Another black business owner is facing criticism for taking pictures with Republican gubernatorial candidate Rick Jackson. Marcus Sabir, owner of the popular Big Daddy's Dish on Old National Highway, he got a surprise visit by Jackson Sunday and took a picture. 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
24: By no means am I endorsing Rick Jackson. 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

0: 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We could be reading your letter live on the air. Your letter live on the air. Right here, right now. Just like this.
1: Right
0: one.
1: Here, right now. Buckle up and hold on tight. We got it for you. Here it is. Strawberry letter.
0: Thank you, nephew. Subject, missing from the party. Dear Stephen Shirley, my boyfriend and I went to a house party and all of our same friends were there and some new people that I met for the first time. James brought three females with him and he called them his cousins. I made sure to get to know them and I found out they are not really related to James. My boyfriend made sure he got to know them too, and I couldn't believe that he was almost flirting with one of them in my face. I wasn't overly concerned because he pointed to me and told them I'm his girlfriend. Around midnight, I was smoking hookah with my girls and realized that I hadn't seen my boyfriend in a while, so I sent him a text. He didn't answer. I went inside and I didn't see him. The house was packed and it was hard to move around. I went to both bathrooms and he wasn't there. I even looked in the garage and he wasn't out there. I texted him a few more times and he didn't answer. A light bulb went off in my head and I started looking for the girls that came with James. I didn't see them anywhere. Then my boyfriend ran up to me and asked if everything was okay because I had texted him back to back. He told me that I needed to focus on enjoying myself instead of worrying about where he was. He said he was in the front yard with James smoking weed. And yes, James' female quote unquote cousins were there too. I accused him of wanting one of the girls and he said I sound crazy. If I'm crazy, then why didn't he come out and say I got it all wrong? He refuses to talk about that night, so he looks guilty. If it's nothing, then why can't he discuss it? Because you already know. You don't just leave your girl at the party and go about your business without telling her. He could have told you where they were, answered your phone, or how about just coming to check on you? You're both at the same party. If he leaves you alone, come and at least check on her. That was bad, really bad boyfriend behavior. And then he told you that you sounded crazy. You don't sound crazy. You sound perfectly fine. Don't let him do that to you. He's the one who's got a whole lot of explaining to do, but now he won't talk to you about it. That's not helping his situation at all. I mean, what is the harm in telling you where he was if he wasn't doing something crazy? Okay. Why the silent treatment? You guys have to talk at some point. And you need to decide if he or this relationship, this is a really thing, is worth taking this type of treatment for him going off, leaving you. And here's my last question. Who is James? Okay. Who is James? Tommy, find that out. Who is James?
1: I want to party with James. Okay. That's all I want to do. I want to hang out with James. James got it going on. They got hookah. They got some ooh-wee. They got some drinks. They partying. This party is packed. That's my thing is, can I kick it with me some James? Cause James know how, James got play cousins. Ain't nothing like a play cousin. James got play cousin. He hanging out and you feel a little,
0: left out.
1: You feel left out. Well, you know what? But you they left you out cause you kind of like a little party pooper. You really are. Right? You running all over the house looking for James, looking for, not James. You running all over the house looking for your boyfriend. And he in the front yard with James and the girl and everybody hanging out and everybody having a good time. Then nobody want to be around you. You over here, you counting bathrooms. They got two bathrooms today. You're doing stuff like that. You should have been kicking it and having a good time. Now you won't let your man kick it and hang out with James like he want to. He really should have left you at home. That's what he should have done. But you feeling disrespected because you calling him, you texting him. He ain't picking up. He ain't responding. What do you want? What is it? We had a party. What do you want? What is it? Once you get to your man, what is it that you need? What is it? What? What you need to say? Baby, what you doing? I'm partying with James. Everybody hangs with James. This is James, baby. He the ones with the play cousins. And they are beautiful. I told them who you was when we first got here. Didn't I tell you that? Didn't I tell you? This is my girlfriend right here. It's Keisha. Okay. Fine. They know you my girlfriend. Nah, go. Go. Nah, I'm finna hang with James. I want to just, you know, sometimes when you get to a party, your partner can just kind of like, now we just sitting up against the wall holding each other's hand. It's just, what are we doing? We ain't doing that. It gets boring. Just sitting there holding your hand. You need anything? You want something to drink? You want some, want me to get you a plate?
0: Take care of her.
1: Okay. Let me get you a plate. Let me get you something to drink. And now mix and mingle and have a good time. It's a party. It's packed. Okay. Look at me. Look at me. I'm finna tell you this right now. I'm finna go hang out with James. Okay. That's what I'm about to do. I'm finna hang out with James. If you text me and I don't pick up, I'm with James. If I don't respond, I'm with James. I'll find you in a couple hours. Have a good time. All right? Damn, I'm with James. Jesus. Ain't nobody do nothing.
0: Who is James?
1: I don't know who James is, but I want to party with James. James is the man.
0: Play cousins.
1: Yes, and James got play cousins. Do you know how much fun you have with play cousins? See, y'all ain't never done this before. Ain't nothing like a play cousin. Yes, sir.
0: When we were young, yeah, kids.
1: Yes, you are a party pooper. I would have dropped you off at home and came back and did what? Kicked it with James.
0: Well, hang on. We'll have part two of our responses. Today's Strawberry Letter subject is missing from the party. We'll get into it right after this.
1: I bet he partied like Rick James, too, boy.
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12: Civil rights attorney Ben Crump will hold a press conference this morning to update us on the Nolan Wells case. Also, the families of two other black teens who died mysteriously this summer will be at the press conference. Nolan Wells, Daniel Irving, and Tyler Smith were all 18-year-olds who died within 3 months of each other.
13: I look at the similarities. All of them harken back in my mind to Trayvon. I see Nolan's smile, and I think about Trayvon's big smile. So every night you're thinking, man, what can I do? Lord, help me to try to get justice.
12: Today's press conference at 11 a.m. at the National Urban League's annual conference in Nashville. DeKalb County fire officials say a woman died when a huge tree fell on her house. They rushed to the address on Britton Woods Road yesterday and said removing the tree is difficult.
14: It is going to require a lot to cut down this tree, cut it into smaller pieces, as well as probably some type of crane to remove the pieces.
12: Officials have not identified the victim. I'm Denise Dunbar on Magic 107.5, 97.5, The Real Sound of Atlanta.
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15: Hey there, Steve Harvey. We are moving around the Metro Akon this morning. 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This stuff is a busy ride to north to southbound as you move through the city of Atlanta. On your connector commute, add to the slow drive. Look out for crash now northbound in your connector at University Avenue, I-20 on the East Freeway. Westbound near Evans Mill Road. I'm seeing bumper-to-bumper traffic there. Traffic is starting to get tight on 400 southbound, leaving Alpharetta towards Roswell. 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
1: All right, guys, let's recap today's Strawberry Letter. The subject is missing from the party. A young woman wrote in. She said she and her boyfriend went to a house party, and all of their same friends were there. They met some new people, too, for the first time. And out of nowhere, she just brings up the name James. James brought three females with him, and he called them his cousins. She made sure to get to know them, and she found out they were not really related to James. She said her boyfriend made sure he got to know the three so-called cousins, too. And he told the three cousins that she was his girlfriend, but then he kind of, you know, went off with James and left her to herself, and she went all over the house looking for James. She texted James. She texted her boyfriend. No boyfriend. No nothing. No play cousins. Nothing. She went to the two bathrooms to look for him. She couldn't find them. Finally, her boyfriend comes running to her. What's wrong? Are you okay? Are you okay? And she just said, I haven't seen you. And he said, I've been out there kicking it with James. Evidently, James is the man around here, these parts. So they've been out there smoking weed and, yeah, with James's cousins. So she wants to know what is going on, and if nothing's going on, because her boyfriend refuses to talk to her about what he and James and the cousins were doing. So why can't he discuss it if nothing was going on? So we're going to talk to a real play cousin. Right now, and that is Junior. Junior, what you got?
2: Okay, let's give these people some names. So we know James. We know James. Three cousins. Okay. Let's just call her Stephanie. This seems like a Stephanie to me.
1: Okay, Stephanie.
2: And let's call Stephanie boyfriend Ty. Just Ty.
1: Okay.
2: Like Tyrone, you know, short, you know, Ty. And so Ty and James out in the front yard. Mm-hmm. Now here's the problem we got right now, Stephanie. This is your last house party because you don't know house party rules. You don't know how to. Stephanie, this your last one. You don't even know how to do house parties.
1: What?
2: It's a lot of things happen. First of all, you over there smoking hookah. You don't even know the hookah rules. When the hookah is burning, you don't get up. That's the first rule. You keep your filter in your hand and wait for it to come back to you. You're supposed to sit there. Why is you up in these people's house opening doors? You don't even know who live here. You open the door, it's an office. Ty? Nope. Open the bathroom door. Ty? Nope. Going in the garage. Ty? Sit down and smoke the hookah.
1: She's doing too much.
2: You're doing way too much. Stephanie is the person we talk about the party to say, when you get up and start moving, you're making it hot in here. It's her. You're making it hot. Sit down. We don't need you going around. We don't care where Ty at. Now you come to find out, you done met the girls, and then you see your man missing. So Ty and James out there, they smoking weed. You don't even know the rules for weed smoking. He can't answer the phone. He gonna miss his turn in rotation. He ain't got time to be answering phones.
1: I didn't know there were rules to this.
3: Rotation is important.
2: You ain't supposed to be doing this. But he out there, and you don't even understand the conversation they having in that circle in the front yard. You know how much conversation happened in the front yard? It ain't just them out there. It's a group of people that stand in this front yard. This place is packed.
1: Oh, yeah. Okay.
2: So they out there smoking weed. Somebody out there yelling, "Yay! We right here. We right here. Back up. This up." People passed up the party.
1: But she's in the party by herself.
2: She ain't by herself. She's smoking hookah. Hookah is not an individual smoking sport. You have to have a group of five.
3: That's about five people. Yeah.
2: It's not. She ain't in there by herself. It's an individual. Weed is not an individual smoking sport. It's seven of them in a circle. It's the three girls, it's Ty James, by three other people they ain't even met. They all in a circle talking.
1: Mm-hmm.
2: Then you got people leaning on cars. You over there opening car doors. Ty? He not in nobody's car. He not even asking.
1: Ty?
2: You cannot go back to nobody's house party because you don't even understand the rules. You just all in the kitchen. Is anybody seeing Ty? Don't nobody even know Ty.
3: Only
2: just all over at the potato salad. Have you seen Ty? Who's Ty? Tommy. You in the way. You don't even know the rules to even house parties. Tommy had some of the greatest house parties.
0: Yes, he had. Uh-huh.
2: I'm telling you, I used to love nephew Tommy's Christmas party. Let me tell you something. I never went in the house. All the people, they were looking for us. Everybody, wife and husband, they were looking for us. We was in the garage.
1: Yeah. Oh, okay.
2: We stayed in the garage.
1: What was in the garage?
2: Everything. We were talking so much trash. We was in the garage.
3: Bartender, DJ,
2: everything. And the stories we would tell. Hey, man, hold on. Let me tell you this. We ain't nobody answer no phones. We don't even get out that much. This is about the first time we can stay out till 3 o'clock. This is it. Time is hard. He don't get to stay out late with you because you want to go out because you don't know rules. Now you over there holding the hookah too long. Talking about, have you seen Ty? No, pass the hookah.
0: What are you doing?
2: You too concerned. Now you want to know why he don't talk about it? Ain't nothing to talk about. You know he was outside with James smoking weed. That's it.
1: Well, why didn't he just go and check on?
2: Because
1: he
2: can't remember what happened.
1: He knew she was in there. Baby, you okay?
3: He been in rotation too long.
2: Man, they been out there all night.
1: James,
2: when you finally found Ty, he had nothing to say.
1: Mm-mm.
2: He looked at you like he didn't even know you.
1: Wow. All right. There are rules to these house parties.
2: She ain't gonna
1: okay.
2: be right back to another one. That's it.
1: 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Now, coming up at 46 minutes after the hour, our favorite play cousin Junior with sports talk right after this.
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1: Jackie Page is coming up at 10 o'clock. Jackie, what you got going on today?
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11: 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It's 4 Nico's Traffic Report.

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1: It is time now for Junior and Sports Talk. What you got, Junior?
3: Oh, let's talk about it, Shirley. Here we go. I must say this, you know, football, college football is about to start up. Mm-hmm. This is going to be interesting. Mm-hmm. Yeah, kickoff game is going to be Colorado at Georgia Tech. Come on, prime, going to have prime time game.
4: At just Georgia them. Tech?
3: Come on, Colorado and Georgia Tech. But here's what I did find out, which is I thought this is great. Everybody knows the University of Illinois won the national championship last year.
4: Right.
3: Okay, everybody knows that. They won. They beat Miami 27-21. Mm-hmm. All right. Now,
4: everybody on
3: the
4: team about 25, 30 years old, wasn't it?
3: That's what I want to talk about, Tommy. The NCAA said there will be no more 25-year-olds playing college football. You too old to be out here playing at 25. Can you imagine 25? So now they said this starting this season, you have 5 years of eligibility from the time you leave high school. So whatever age you is, just add 5. I don't care if you transfer that year count. We don't care. 5 years of eligibility, which they should. Because how can you be out here playing football with your uncle?
4: Exactly.
3: You 18. Like your that. Uncle's 25. Yeah. His body is
4: Y'all
3: bigger than yours.
4: Team.
3: You can't do that. So I'm glad that they're going to make that rule that you cannot be 25 years old still. But going to the NFL, what is it? You 25, still in college. You got 2 kids. You got a mortgage. Go to the NFL where you belong at 25.
1: A mortgage.
3: Yeah, you know what I'm saying? You out here got health insurance. You know, you married. You play football and mechanic. You got too many jobs. You don't even live on campus.
5: No, you don't.
3: Yeah, you too old.
1: Not with a mortgage, yeah.
4: You dropping your babies off at daycare.
3: You then going to school, then going to practice. You too old.
1: You're out of here.
2: So did the clock start? Once you start playing ball, then you had the 5 years. So now they don't care. They're saying
3: 5 years.
2: Okay.
3: Right. Whether you 17, that's 22. Or you 18, you know, 23. That's it. 5 years. That's all you getting. We don't care. Cause I don't think it's fair because you playing against an 18-year-old and you 25. You 2 times his size.
2: I don't think they were getting that recruiting the way it used to be because the players were older.
3: Because
2: so they didn't have that turnover on the roster as much.
3: Yeah, that's right.
2: So, might be a good thing for the younger players.
3: But at the same time though, you can't be a godfather playing college football now. You can't. You just need to be a student is what I'm saying. You're a doctor and you suit up on Saturdays.
4: Professor Davis playing tight end.
1: All right, guys. 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She says her friend doesn't need a doctor when there's YouTube. We'll talk about it right after this.
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2: 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This is Ice Cube.
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0: Lisa Knowles Smith and the Brown Singers, Kenton Jones, Vashawn Mitchell and Friends, Dwight Stone and Friends, Joanne Rosario, Jay and Q Parker. 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
8: A deck collapse is to blame for a natural line damage in Stone Mountain. A gas meter was reportedly knocked off a townhome in Village Square Lane. The structure failed last night. Gas meters for surrounding units were cut off during the repair work. There were no signs of hazardous gas readings. More lane closures are coming for the perimeter west side again this weekend. The DOT will shut down all north and southbound lanes of I-285 between exits 7 and 9. The closures begin at 7 o'clock tomorrow night and wrap up Monday morning at 5. Crews are focused on replacing guardrails, shoulders, and median barriers. I'm Denise Dunbar on Magic 107.5-97.5, the real sound of Atlanta.
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11: 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It's time to drop the mic in this traffic party. Get on out of here, A-Town. 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

0: towards Holcomb Ridge Road. Also, I'll leave you with this crash on the top end perimeter, westbound and 285 at New Northside Drive. 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
2: Rash that's been spreading to the point that I don't even want to shake his hand or share a meal with him. I told him he should see a doctor, and he laughed, calling the entire medical field a, quote, money grab. His logic is, why do I need to see a doctor when there's YouTube? Any advice on what I can say to get through to him?
3: Oh, he's just going to be his own doctor. That's what he's doing.
2: Yeah. The rash is spreading, though. What?
3: He ain't putting no calamine lotion or nothing on it. He ain't done nothing with it.
2: Not calamine.
4: Hydrocortisone. He ain't done
3: nothing. Some aloe vera. He ain't took that plant and rubbed it on himself. He ain't done nothing. No camphophonica, nothing on that.
2: It's just spreading. Ew. Come on. So she wants to know, do you guys have any advice? She can say anything to get through to him to go to the doctor. That's what this is all about. She needs him to go. Because she likes this guy, but this rash is spreading.
4: Yeah, I know. Yeah, I got something you could tell him. What? So what time you want your funeral service to start?
2: Because you got something wrong.
4: What color you want us to wear?
2: Yeah. She's really enjoying hanging around this guy, but
4: he's about to die. Yeah. He don't want to go to the doctor. Let it keep spreading.
2: But he says, why go to the doctor when there's YouTube? I mean,
4: Yeah, that's what you do. Yeah, that's what we all do. We go to YouTube. Yeah.
2: University of YouTube.
4: Yeah, that's what you do.
3: Trust picking
4: them.
3: At that. Why are you picking at it? Stop picking on that. Charlie, where is the rash at? Did she say where
2: it's at? Yeah, he had this crazy looking rash on his hand. She doesn't want it. Well, she just said he had a crazy looking rash that's been spreading to the point that she doesn't even want to shake his hand or share a meal with him.
3: So this just ran up his arm now.
2: She didn't really say. She just doesn't. Uh-huh. It's a rash. It's spreading. She don't want
4: hand.
2: Yeah, I thought it was on his hand. Yeah.
3: He gonna have to put some gloves on if we gonna go out somewhere. He got to put some gloves on. We can't do this here. We can't be sitting at the dinner table and I'm looking at that. That's going to kill my appetite. You got to put some gloves on.
2: But she really likes this guy. He just won't go to the doctor. She needs
4: like
2: something.
3: You're going to have to put these dishwashing gloves on. You're going to have to.
4: Wow.
2: She needs to go to the doctor.
4: This rash keeps spreading. She's not going to like him. Because what happens when this rash gets right up under your lip and we got to put this N95 mask on now? Now we can't even look at you.
2: Yeah, this is bad. This is really bad.
4: Pretty.
3: You know who we need to go see. You know who we need to go see. And I don't know if y'all like watching it, but I love watching. He need to go see the Pimple Doctor.
4: No, that's who his name. Doctor. That's who he go see. Somebody.
2: I hope nothing's oozing.
4: I don't know.
3: Oh, she know how to ooze.
4: Who's doing the eulogy?
2: She needs some advice to tell him something because he will only go to YouTube.
3: I can't stand people that do not want to go to the doctor. I hate that.
4: It's the internet.
2: Because you
4: doctors.
2: Go, internet. When the hair is
3: I
2: out
3: will
2: of place.
3: Go.
2: Yeah.
3: I will go.
4: I'm going.
2: Yes. You got to go. She likes this guy. She likes hanging around.
3: I think you got to let him know this is going to mess around and get out of hand, and it's going to get to a point where you're going to be too late. On fixing something. You can catch this now, but you're gonna let this get out of hand, and next thing you know, this rash gonna be all up your backside in a minute. Now you don't want to get that.
4: That's
3: not
4: gonna
3: be nice, huh?
4: Stop rubbing your forehead.
3: Once this rash run towards your drawers, it's a problem. You need to catch a hold of this.
4: And so she needs
2: who
4: to
2: wants
4: say
2: a
4: that?
2: Rash growing on them though? Why? What? Who? What kind of man?
3: Well,
2: it's
3: already up the arm to the armpit because he don't want to do nothing.
4: It's up his neck, his back. Yeah.
2: Please get out of this. That's what I say.
4: Break
2: get
4: up
2: out.
4: With him, Sherry.
2: Yeah.
4: Tell him to get
2: hanging
4: with him for you get
2: take
4: the rash.
2: Care of himself. This is craziness.
3: I don't do rashy people.
2: No. Yeah, this is too much. Okay. This is too much. All right. We'll have more of the Steve Harvey Morning Show. We go to the doctor around here coming up in 20 minutes after, right after this.
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23: Oh, really?
24: Yeah, it explains how the great white sharks and the waters around New Zealand battle for dominance. That's what it's about, okay? Mm-hmm. Experts risk it all to reveal the bloodlines that determine their allegiances. So I have a few questions just to test your knowledge of sharks. You watch the Shark Channel. It's Shark Week. How many teeth does a shark have?
25: Oh, 622.
26: I'd say a lot.
24: Right. The answer is 300.
25: I was close. I said 622.
24: Where'd you get 600?
27: Random. Oh,
24: random, yeah.
25: Y'all ain't never sat there and counted them teeth before.
27: No.
25: I'm the only one.
24: Can't say that we have. All
26: right. I just saw a lot.
24: Okay, what is the shark's strongest sense?
26: So
25: smell.
24: Smell is right. Smell is correct. Yeah, smell is correct.
25: Smelling blood. That's what I mean.
24: Mm-hmm.
25: Yeah. Okay. They don't smell black people because we don't be in the water. Because they don't smell us.
24: They don't know what we smell.
27: They ain't got to worry about us.
26: They showed up.
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6: Time now, guys, for a round of Would You Rather. Would you rather have a tattoo of the last TV show you watched, or would you rather have a tattoo of the last text you sent?
7: Oh, no. Give me Ready to Love.
6: Oh, nope. Oh, good answer. That's a perfect answer.
7: The last
6: for you.
7: Text? Oh, they don't tell you what I said.
8: Yeah, I have a nice tattoo. Yeah, I watch. I take the tattoo.
6: What's the show?
8: Beauty in Black. Yeah. Be right. It fit too.
6: Would you rather sit on a cactus plant or step on a Lego toy barefoot? Ouch and ouch.
7: I want the Lego. That cactus ain't no joke.
6: Oof. That Lego is no joke. Barefoot? Have you ever done that before?
7: Did you fall into some cactus when you was a kid? You ever did that?
6: No.
9: No.
6: Not in Chicago. No.
9: You did, yeah. Goofy, apparently.
7: Don't tell nobody.
6: We won't. What happened?
7: It ain't nothing I haven't done.
6: Would you rather wear boxers or briefs? Which one?
7: Boxers.
8: Oh, yeah.
6: Oh.
8: Yeah,
7: boxers. Them briefs are too tight. That's just too tight. That's too much.
9: It's too much?
7: That's just too much.
8: Yeah, you might as well.
9: We're still on the air, sir.
8: What? He said that. This fool said.
9: No.
8: Did he say what
9: no.
8: I thought he said?
7: Where did that come from?
6: Would you rather play 24-hour game of spades or Uno? Which one? Spades or Uno?
8: Oh, spades.
7: I'm not finna draw four for 24 hours. You know,
6: spades. You just like to talk trash.
8: You got the whole deck in your hand in 24 hours. You didn't drew so much. You didn't take all the cards.
6: All right, spades it is. Would you rather only eat Mexican food or Chinese food for the next 72 hours?
7: No, I'm going to go with that Chinese food. You're not too fooled after Chinese food.
9: Yeah.
6: Mm-hmm.
8: Yeah.
6: Mm-hmm.
9: Yeah. Not as Philly is not. Mm-hmm.
7: You can do them fajitas. You're finna go lay down somewhere. You gotta lay down at them fajitas.
9: Yeah. And chips and salsa.
7: Guacamole.
6: Guacamole.
9: Yummy.
6: What were you gonna say, Junior?
8: I was

0: say I had to do the Chinese food because I can't eat Mexican food. I just can't have that much cheese for 72 hours.
1: You're in trouble.
2: Yeah.
1: You're in trouble.
3: But it's so good though, right?
0: Oh, it is.
3: Yes.
4: Chinese food has no cheese.
3: Right.
0: Okay. Orange peel chicken. You get all that. Mongolian beef.
3: Beef and no cheese.
1: Cheese. You can get...
3: All right, last one, guys. Would you rather fly on a 10-hour flight with no headphones or be seated in the last row of the lavatory? In front of the lavatory.
4: Oh, I didn't sat on that bathroom before.
0: They
4: I'm not
0: just
4: doing that
0: did that to me.
3: What? You had the last row?
0: Yeah, I had to go speak at a sickle cell convention in June. They had put me at the last row up again. I couldn't even recline down to Savannah, and they know who they are. Bet you, I won't be back next year.
3: That's Would You Rather for today. Thank you, guys. Coming up, we'll close out the show, and it's our last break of the day right after this.
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5: Here we are, guys, our last break of the day on this Thursday. It's been a good day. Thank you to everyone who rides with us every single morning. Steve Harvey Nation, we love you and we thank you.
6: Yeah. How many years have we been doing this?
5: Long time.
4: We started.
5: You mean syndicating? Yeah, syndicating.
4: We started in 2005.
5: What, 21?
4: Mm-hmm. Oh, wow. That's when we launched 21. In mm-hmm. 2005. And 21. Here we are. What is that? 21 years later.
5: Yep.
4: Y'all still riding with us.
5: We
4: y'all
5: love
4: are
5: you
4: so
5: for that.
4: Loyal. Mm-hmm. We have some loyal listeners all over.
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6: We appreciate Do y'all run into people that I'm always running people 30, 40 years old and they'd be like,
5: oh yeah.
6: When we was growing up and my mom was taking us to school, you are all we listened to.
5: I know. Yes. Those are the kids, our kids that we raised.
6: Yeah,
5: that
6: grown.
5: We raised.
6: Yeah.
5: We raised those kids. Yes.
4: And we should feel very proud that we have, generations of listeners. Do you know what I mean?
6: Oh, we do. Just,
5: oh, absolutely.
4: You should
5: grateful.
4: Feel very proud and grateful. You
5: yeah,
4: know.
5: Very
6: I
5: grateful.
6: I see it a lot during, when I go to stand up.
5: Mm-hmm.
6: Because I literally have from 20s all the way 70 and up crowd. I mean, it's all the way mm-hmm. through. That's what mm-hmm. I love about it.
5: Mm-hmm.
6: When you get, yeah, when you get that is. Many different people coming to see you, that different age groups, that's mm-hmm. a good thing, man.
5: Yeah. And that's why we're so grateful because, you know, they don't have to. And we appreciate you so very much. We love you guys for that.
4: And
5: really,
4: yes, you do have to.
5: We're not they playing don't.
7: With y'all. I like how y'all do that. Like, it's never turned this day.
4: Ever. Don't you ever turn us off.
7: Do you don't have me? To. Yes, you do.
6: Tune in.
5: We appreciate you so
6: right
5: much. Yeah, we do. We are very grateful for your love and support and for your business. Yep.
7: Yeah. I can't tell
6: what,
7: you how
6: what
7: hard
6: is, we... What is one of you all's most memorable moments on the show?
7: There's so
5: there's
7: many.
5: So many. Yeah, there's you. So many. Oh my God. There's so many, Tommy.
7: Ooh, there's it's a new
5: lot.
7: Moment every day. It's
5: yeah.
7: Something.
5: That's why this job is so much fun because every day is an adventure. You yeah. never know what.
7: Never know.
5: Yeah, you just happened. Come to work and you never know where it's going.
6: I think coming to work one day and the, mm-hmm. remember the crocodile man? Steve Irwin.
5: Oh yeah.
7: Oh yeah.
5: Yeah. The that's late great Steve Irwin.
6: The late great. Mm-hmm. Oh my God. Irwin. And he had animals all over the studio. I mean, it was snake
5: that was
6: sliding.
5: A rough day
6: it
5: for
6: was
5: me.
6: It was animals we had never seen before.
4: I wasn't
6: crazy.
4: There for that, maybe because
5: oh yeah, that
4: snakes.
5: Was yeah.
6: Oh no,
5: oh, yeah.
6: No, you
5: that was in L.A. Yeah. It was yeah. That remember that white snake he bought.
6: He had an albino type of snake.
5: Crawling on the door. Yeah.
4: Oh, I would have died.
5: Yeah, it was.
4: But
5: yeah.
4: We interviewed him.
6: I needed a diaper.
4: In New York.
6: I needed a diaper that day.
4: I you did.
5: That was oversharing, Tommy. Okay, really. Really, we yeah. didn't need to know that.
6: That was too scary.
4: We've had some great moments on the show, some great family
5: artists.
4: Moments. Some fun yep. moments. And we talk about the audience, the generations where, you know, like you said, you get people that come up to us say, I grew up listening to you guys. And then us, our family, the milestones, we
6: yeah.
4: watch our
7: oh,
4: kids
7: yeah.
4: growing
7: yep,
4: up and
7: man.
4: All the big things that have happened in our lives personally.
5: Yep.
4: How many people can say that, you know, mm-hmm. that you work mm-hmm. with your coworkers and we've been to weddings and our babies.
5: Funerals.
4: Funerals and our babies have grown up. We've gone through life. We've been lifing.
5: Yeah, because I remember when you were pregnant with Tasha. Now she's off to college. Now she's getting ready to go to college.
4: Oh, yeah. Spelman. Yeah.
5: Uh-huh. Wow. Yep.
4: It's crazy.
6: My baby girl
5: so many memories.
6: My baby girl is headed to NYU, man. I'm so excited.
5: Congratulations.
4: That's so
5: amazing.
4: Isn't
5: that such an accomplishment when you can, you know, they're grown now and they're, it's scary for the parents.
6: It's scary.
5: Yeah, it really is scary, but you know, it's such an accomplishment, a milestone for you.
7: These are such prestigious institutions. That's what you get in there.
4: Yeah.
7: There's a future for you. You know, there's a future for you. And I'm not saying that anything against, you know, any other institution, but I'm saying if you get in there, you actually want to go there and actually this was in your plan. You actually went and got in.
5: Yeah.
6: But that New York rent is not playing with her dad. That New York rent is for real.
4: But you're blessed. You're blessed to be able to support. And that's what I wanted to ask you guys. So I need some advice. So I'm dealing with, everyone, all my girlfriends, all of my friends, my village, they all been checking on me because they're like, okay, you're about to lose your baby. Your baby's about to move. My daughter's moving in 2 weeks. She's moving in 2 weeks. So I'm trying to get some advice on how to deal because I didn't cry at her high school graduation.
5: Being an empty nester.
4: Empty nester. So everyone says that when I drop her off at Spelman, the way the new student orientation, like everything's going to happen, they said, I'm going to be no good. And I'm going to be.
6: Let me tell you this right here.
5: But Tasha's going to be fine.
4: Tasha's going to be like, beat it, lady.
6: When we drop Sydney off at school. Yeah. I mean, you know, the whole day is moving into the dorm and putting all the.
4: Yeah,
6: you know,
4: all that. I got to do all that.
6: Bringing everything. Yeah. All of that. Did all of that. And then, you know, of course, her mama started tearing up a little bit when it was time to go. I was like, baby, she down the street. It ain't but an hour and 15 minutes. What is she crying for? By the time we was on our way home, I was like, I'm gonna miss my baby.
4: Oh, you were the one crying. Okay.
6: We both cried.
5: Yeah. I mean, you don't want to see your kids grow up. That, you really don't. That's a hard one to see your kids grow up and become grown. You want them to, of course, but it's hard.
6: But when they do grow up.
4: That's what you raise them to be, but
5: it's very hard. Go ahead.
6: But when you do grow up, you got to get out this house. Hello.
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Happy Thursday, family. It is Magic 107.5, 97.5, the real sounds of Atlanta. Your good sis Jackie Paige hanging out with you on this Thursday. How you doing? How you feeling? Hope you are doing and feeling amazing. Chad, your girl is tired. Called myself being outside last night. I can't do it the way I used to. Not anymore. This is Kim with Love right here on Magic. Happy Thursday.

0: 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You good, sis? Jackie Paige hanging out with you on this Thursday. Listen, the weekend is almost here. That deserves a round of applause. It really does. You got to be excited about the weekend. It's a lot going down this weekend. That's why I'm saying it is almost here, and you got to be excited about it. First and foremost, my free hip-hop and R&B cardio dance class. That's going down at Riverside Epicenter. That's 135 Riverside Parkway in Austell this weekend. Saturday, to be exact, 9:30. That's going on. And then, and this deserves a round of applause, too, Magic Under the Stars, Vostar Amphitheater at the Bridge. Chrisette Michelle, Vito, Raheem Devon, listen, Sean Miller, we gonna be outside this weekend, and I'm gonna be hurt next week, but I'm gonna deal with that next week. As of this week, we gonna be outside. So yeah, make sure you pull up on me Saturday morning for my free hip-hop and R&B cardio dance class, and then you pull up on me and the entire Magic team Saturday night for Magic Under the Stars. And make sure you got your all white. I got my little fit together. I'm excited about it. All right, now let's go ahead and get a check of the weather from the 11 Alive Weather Impact team. 6 minutes, I got music from Chris Brown coming your way and from PJ Morton. It's Magic.
1: The sun is back today, and our weather pattern stays quiet through at least the end of the week. Mostly sunny skies as temperatures warm up quickly. Highs today will be getting up into the low 90s across much of metro Atlanta. Despite the heat, humidity not quite as hot. It's still muggy out there, but it'll be a little bit more comfortable. If you're not already noticing the difference, you certainly will by tomorrow. Overall, mostly sunny and clear, but we could see a couple spotty showers, maybe a few clouds down towards the southwest of the city throughout this afternoon. Most of us stay dry, and rain chances are pretty much out of the forecast until this weekend. We'll pick up another more active pattern beginning on Saturday. I'm meteorologist Nicole Hartford for the 11 Alive Weather Impact Team.
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2: For a minute of prayer. Oh dear God, creator of the entire universe, we stop what we are doing to say thank you and to let you know that we appreciate having you in our lives. Because of our belief in you, God, our understanding of your greatness and your mercy, and most importantly, our witnessing of your awesome power and unlimited ability, we know that you can empower us to accomplish that which may appear impossible. You did not let the sea stop Moses. You parted the waters. You did not allow the wall to stop Joshua. You made the wall come tumbling down. You didn't allow the giant to stop David. And you didn't even allow death to stop Jesus, who we all know is still teaching as strong as ever. So all that we ask of you today, dear God, is to please help us to never forget that for with you, our God, nothing is impossible. Hallelujah and amen.
4: Shanice, what's going on? It's Jay Sanders.
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0: Andre Dennis. So I heard you mention something about a rapid response team. A rapid response team? I've actually never heard about that for a traffic accident. So what is that?
13: Great question, Jackie. Our rapid response team is a resource we have within our office to investigate all of our trucking accidents. 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
0: Really? 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
13: Great question. 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The investigator works with our accident reconstructionist to provide 3D renderings of the accident scene. We're also able to get a drone in the air to preserve valuable evidence from the scene.
0: So I hear a lot of lawyers advertise about trucking cases, but nothing about a rapid response team.
13: They're part of our litigation team and they're involved on every trucking case, including if you've been hit by a commercial vehicle.
0: Oh, Andre, that is good information to know. If I'm ever in a trucking accident or in any accident, I already know who I'm going to call. I'm calling you, Andre Dennis of the Dennis Law Firm, because I know I will get justice.

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12: This is The Daily Play with Joy Taylor. Bucks quarterback Baker Mayfield does not have a long-term deal in Tampa Bay. The 8-year vet is on the final year of his contract, which will pay him $40 million this season and then allow him to walk into free agency without any restrictions next offseason. Baker had imposed the deadline of getting a deal done before the season with no plans to negotiate when football is being played. So it looks like Baker is going to be full maverick this season, and I'm here for it. He led Tampa to the playoffs 2 of the last 3 years. And that was before they couldn't come to a deal on a contract. Baker plays his best when he's got something to prove. The Bucks need to get together, though, because Vita Vea is holding in, and that man is too big and too important to that defense to mess around with. Todd Bowles is still there on a hot seat, and new OC Zach Robinson has a lot of work to do with this and the contract issue to figure out. The NFC South is always gettable, so we'll see if Baker can get it done. 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

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Jackie Page, and grab your Powerball tickets. I'll tell you what the winning numbers were at 10:48.

0: Grab your Powerball ticket so I can give you the winning numbers from last night. 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Jackie Paige, so the winning numbers were 30, 36, 40, 42, 57. The Powerball was 2 and the Power Play was 2X. And I got good news for you and I got bad news for you. I'm going to start with the bad news. Bad news is you didn't win because nobody won a jackpot. Good news is that nobody won a jackpot. So there's another chance for you to win the estimated $707 million on Saturday. And here's an interesting fact for you. I started going down a rabbit hole of like which states had the most Powerball winners. Well, Indiana came in at number one with 39 winners. Missouri had 32. Minnesota had 22. Pennsylvania had 20. Wisconsin and Kentucky tied with 19. And when it comes to Georgia, we have had a number of secondary prize winners. So, you know, people picking up like $50,000, $1 million, $2 million. But nobody in the state of Georgia has ever won the Powerball jackpot grand prize since the state joined the game in 2010. I don't like that. We need to change that. Somebody need to win this Powerball, and that somebody need to be me. Tone Stith coming your way in 6 minutes. It's Magic.
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And you know, I know exactly where you can go today to get you a good old slice of cheesecake. And I'm going to let you know where you need to go. And Dan, it's LMA. 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

0: when it comes to a dessert, you know I'm going to tell you about it. And today is National Cheesecake Day. And if you were looking to celebrate National Cheesecake Day, the Cheesecake Factory is probably where you want to pull up to, because today they are offering 50% off of any slice of cheesecake. Like I said, it's only today, so don't pull up there tomorrow trying to get you a 50% off slice of cheesecake. No, just today. And it's only dine-in only. So, yeah, you got to sit down and get that slice of cheesecake. But just wanted to let you know where you can get some dessert at. I promise that in August, and I know August is literally like a day and some change away, I'm gonna give up sweets. I'm gonna do it for 30 days. I'm gonna give up, and I'm saying this because I need you to hold me accountable. The month of August, I am going to give up sweets for 30 days. No more cakes, cookies, pies, only fruits and yogurt. But as of right now, July of the 30th, I'm getting me a slice of cheesecake on this National Cheesecake Day. 6 minutes. Jenna Jackson is coming your way. It's magic.
1: 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Courtesy of Great House Trial Law and Ryan Cameron Uncensored. 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
1: All right. We will see you Friday. 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Or something like that. It's magic. I'm sorry. One or two. I don't know.
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4: Great question, Jackie. Our rapid response team is a resource we have within our office to investigate all of our trucking accidents. 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
3: Really? 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
4: Great question. 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We're also able to get a drone in the air to preserve valuable evidence from the scene.
3: So I hear a lot of lawyers advertise about trucking cases, but nothing about a rapid response team.
4: They're part of our litigation team and they're involved on every trucking case, including if you've been hit by a commercial vehicle.
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0: ATL's very own Outkast right here on Magic 107.5, 97.5, the real sounds of Atlanta. Jackie Paige. All right. Your cabin on the One Voyage Cruise. It's time for you to book it right now because I do have a promo code for you. The promo code is ATL. So you can use that right now when you book this 6 nights of unforgettable entertainment and endless memories. 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Eric Benet, Jaheim, Keep Sweat, Jay Brown, T.I.Q., Parker, Tone Stith. I mean, the list goes on. 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Again, 214-495-1963. Coming up, I got music from Cisco coming your way, and at 12 o'clock, I'm going to let you know what I got in my goodie bag for you. It's magic.
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Jackie Paige, I got tickets for you to check out Bobby Brown with special guest Silk. 10 minutes. 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It's Magic.

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Bobby Brown and Silk will be at ViStar Amphitheater at the Bridge, and you know I got tickets to check them both out. 404-741-1075. Hey, it's Magic. What's up? I can't do nothing but laugh. Have a little patience. Don't hang up. Caller number 17. I'm still waiting on you. It's Magic.

0: Hey, it's Magic. What's up?
1: Hello.
0: Hey, what's your name? What's that you checking in from?
1: How are you?
0: I'm good. How are you? What's your name? What's that you checking in from?
1: Karen Knight from Snailville.
0: All right. You ready for today's question?
1: Yes.
0: All right. I love the positivity on this one. So today's question is, what is the name of Bobby Brown's memoir that was published in 2016? 7 seconds on the clock. 3, 2.
1: What is the name of
0: his hang up and call me back.
1: Okay, bye-bye.

0: Hayes Magic. What's up?
1: Hi.
0: Hey, what's your name? What's that you checking in from?
1: My Tika, Atlanta, Georgia.
0: All right. Today's question is, what is the name of Bobby Brown's memoir that was published in 2016? 7 seconds on the clock. Three.
1: Still Bobby, two? A masterclass in resilience and reinvention.
0: Nah, that's not it. Hang up and call me back. Bye.

0: Hey, it's Magic. What's up?
1: Y'all give away my Bobby Brown ticket?
0: Nah, not yet. What's your name? What's that you checking in from, sis?
1: Ebony, I'm calling in from work. I gotta be quick.
0: All right, Ebony, today's question is, what is the name of Bobby Brown's 2016 memoir? 7 seconds on the clock. Three.
1: Shoot.
0: Two. Hang up and call me back, boo.
1: No!
0: Bye.
1: No!
0: Bye.
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0: Magic 107.5, 97.5, the real sound of Atlanta. Jackie Paige, still looking at my goodie bag on this Thursday. I almost said hump day Wednesday. I'm sorry. Don't you hate when people do that? When they be trying to put you a day behind? Mm-mm, I already know. You like, Jackie, don't do that. Tomorrow is Friday. Today is Thursday. Yes. So I'm looking at my goodie bag on this Thursday and I'm looking at these tickets for you to check out Bobby Brown Live with special guest Silk. They're both going to pull up to ViStar Amphitheater at the Bridge on Sunday, August the 30th. 404-741-1075. Hey, it's Magic. What's up?
1: Hi.
0: Hey, what's your name? What's that you checking in from?
1: My Chica, Atlanta.
0: You think you got it right this time?
1: Yes.
0: All right, we're about to see. All right, today's question is, what is the name of Bobby Brown's memoir published in 2016? 7 seconds on the clock.
1: Every Little Step, My Story.
0: That's what you want to go with today?
1: Yes.
0: Okay, that's good, because that's right. Congratulations! That is right. You were picking up these tickets to check out Bobby Brown with special guest Silk at ViStar Amphitheater at the Bridge. Anybody want to show some love to on this Thursday?
1: Yes, Kaiser coming in to all my nurses. I love y'all.
0: Oh, that's amazing. You better show your coworkers some love. Go ahead, Martika. Congratulations again. 6 minutes. I got some Bobby Brown coming your way. And at 1 o'clock, grab a chair. Get ready to sit down because I have another member of New Edition sitting down at the Girl Talk table with me. It's Magic.
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1: Yo, what's up, everybody? 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

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Jackie Paige, grab a chair. Get ready to sit down. We got to hop into a little girl talk. And sitting down at the girl talk table today, the legend, Johnny Gill. It's Magic.

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2: Sitting down at the Girl Talk table today, singer, songwriter, and actor, the one and only Johnny of the Gill. How are you doing today?
3: I'm good. I do all that stuff so I can get my welfare check.
2: Okay.
4: Can you sing?
3: Yeah, I can do anything, even if I can't.
4: Oh, yeah. How much you paying?
2: How are you doing today?
3: I'm good, good, good. Hanging in there. I'm just, listen, living life, enjoying life, and getting it done.
2: Speaking of living life and enjoying life, you celebrated a birthday recently.
3: 6-0. Yeah, yeah,
2: that's
3: yeah.
2: That's a big number. I tell you, that's a big one.
3: I don't feel the day with 30, but I celebrated 6-0. And when AARP sent me my thing at 50, I sent it back. I was like, return to sender. Hey, I got the wrong guy. I'm in denial. I'm still in denial. I'm in denial at 60. I'm like, now I'm grateful for those years of doing this. And at the end of the day here, I tell everybody, we can't get yesterday back, and we don't control tomorrow. So I just continue to stay present. And I know people sometimes rob themselves of that word about, I'm getting mad. Mm-hmm. I'm getting older. It's like, hey, listen, I'm just staying present.
2: Let's talk about Celebrity Family Feud. You did that as well. Yeah. How was that experience?
3: Winner, chicken dinner.
2: It looked like a lot of fun.
3: We had a blast. And my thing is, I'm so competitive. I just wanted to come out. I was like, listen, I ain't come all the way here to lose. You understand? So, but we had so much fun. That was fun. And, you know, Sheila, that's my girl. Yeah. So it was just like going against and having your friends there doing that was one of the ultimate.
2: Now, were there any moments during the show where you were like, okay, wait, it's on me. I'm nervous. Oh, I got to do this.
3: Oh, no. For me, no. And then the funny thing about it was so cool to finally, because I mean, when you're watching TV, watching it at home, you know, you got time and you're not really under pressure to think about, oh, they should have said this. And I was wondering, what does that feel like to actually be in the moment? Can you just quickly on the beat just think of, and it was, for me, it was pretty, it was fun, but it was like, oh, well, yeah, sure, we got this.
2: Clearly, you have been watching the show, because for you to be like, I got this, that's a different type of confidence right there. Family, the one, the only, Johnny Gill, sitting down at the Girl Talk table. I will have more with him coming up next here on Magic.
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3: Recently, I heard a sermon about the need to excavate before you're able to elevate. The sermon encouraged us to dig deep to remove bad habits, counterproductive decisions, destructive desires, and even a few dead memories, which will frequently haunt our decision-making powers. We were reminded that sustained elevation is dependent upon an unshakable foundation. If we are unsure about our elevation, more likely than not, it's because we are building upon an unstable foundation. And instead of shoring up our foundation through excavation, we just continue to build on insecure ground. So I want to leave you with this one thought today. It is not possible to elevate to your highest potential until you have first excavated an unreliable foundation.
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Oh my goodness. 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I was like, what time we going in? What we doing? He was like, I'm here at 3 o'clock. Let's go. And I swear, that's how we started rocking. And we've been having so much fun. Got some more songs.

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3: Johnny Gill still sitting down at the girl talk table. So, Johnny, gotta ask, you did a tour with your brothers in New Edition, Boyz II Men, Toni Braxton. Looking back on that experience, because that was a huge tour. Okay.
4: Yeah.
3: How was that?
4: Amazing. Listen, sometimes, even in 43 years of doing this, there's some things that happen in your career that's a once in a lifetime thing that is just special. That was one of those ones that was just special. Watching and seeing and being around. It's all family. So we're just having fun. I don't think I've ever seen in my 43 years of living every night, we was just, everybody was just having fun.
3: We need to see more of you, and you will be here in Atlanta in September.
4: Oh, yeah. I don't stop. I'm like, listen, man, it's a part of doing 43 years is constantly doing things, evolving, continuing to just not stay in one position, one place. It's like, move, enjoy, take, you never know what's going to happen and what comes out of it. But I just, at this stage, just enjoying what I'm doing.
3: Yeah,
4: I enjoy it.
3: And we love that you are enjoying it, because it makes us enjoy it. Family, Johnny Gill sitting down at the Girl Talk table. Where can we get the new song, A Dance, A Kiss?
4: Real Johnny Gill 22. You can find me on all the platforms, social media platforms. A Dance, A Kiss is on all platforms right now. So, One Night. So I'm just getting started back up and rocking and running. And I just want to make sure that, you know, we talk about the music and where the music is today. But it's just great music is great music. And I don't care how you chop it up. And my job, my goal is to just make great music. Now, you guys could do whatever you want with it, put it in whatever category you want to put it in. My job is just make great music and let it be authentic for me. So,
3: and that's one thing we know we're gonna get from you. Okay, we've always gotten that, and we'll always get it. Family, go ahead and get that new single. You know we're playing it here on Magic. Yes. The one, the only. Okay, I'm gonna put some respect on his name. The Johnny Gill.
4: Thank you for coming.
3: You're welcome. It's Magic.

0: 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It's Kevin Ross for a very special edition of Magic After Dark, up close and intimate.
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2: 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So I heard you mention something about a rapid response team. 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
3: Great question, Jackie. 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
3: Great question. 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

0: Will Smith and the Brown Singers, Kenton Jones, Vashawn Mitchell and Friends, Dwight Stone and Friends, Joanne Rosario, Jay and Q Parker. 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

much love to Golden Crust for dropping off some patties for National Patty Day on Saturday, August the 1st. Try that jerk chicken patty and that spinach one. Mm-hmm. Those two are good. It's magic. Love.

0: All right, fam, that's a wrap for me. I'm done. I'm finished. I am out of here. The Ryan Cameron Untinted Show is up next. They'll be holding you down until 7 o'clock. Follow me, Instagram, Love Jackie Page, and at Magic AT. I'm going to talk to you tomorrow. All right. Right now, let's go ahead and get a check of the weather from the 11 Alive Weather Impact Team. It's your girl, Jackie Page, sending hugs and love. Smooches. Love ya.
1: Another hot summertime afternoon, but humidity is not quite as stifling. We're enjoying somewhat drier air, and our humidity will continue to fall tonight, allowing for some overnight low temperatures by Friday morning into the 60s. It'll be very comfortable to end out the week, although cloud cover will start to build back in by Friday. A couple spotty showers may be possible, mainly down towards the southwest of the city, but most of us stay dry until the end of the week. Rain chances are back in the forecast for the weekend. We'll be tracking scattered showers and thunderstorms both Saturday and Sunday. That return of cloud cover as well as rainfall will keep temperatures a little milder as well, with highs in the 80s beginning on Saturday. I'm meteorologist Nicole Hartford with the 11 Alive Weather Impact Team.
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0: Smith and the Brown Singers, Kenton Jones, Vashawn Mitchell and Friends, Dwight Stone and Friends, Joanne Rosario, Jay and Q Parker. 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

everybody. Counting it down to the pull up tomorrow, Midtown Social. Got a special guest and another special guest. One who just shut it down as he came out as a special guest for Usher and Chris Brown. Who is it, you think? Huh? All right. We're about to be live on IG at RC Uncensored. So go ahead and log on. And you know, we got lots of stuff to get into today. It is magic.

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Ryan Cameron, Uncensored. Get ready to weigh in on the question of the day. For the first time in Georgia history, a parent has been charged or convicted in connection to a shooting at the hands of their child. This just breaking out of Barrow County. In March, a jury found Colin Gray guilty of 27 crimes in connection to the mass shooting. Gray's attorneys have not commented publicly on the case, but prosecutors accused the dad of buying his son the rifle used in the shooting and failing to lock it up or restrict his access to guns in the home despite knowing his son could hurt people. The verdict included 23 counts of child cruelty in connection to the children who survived but now are mentally and physically affected due to the gunfire. Judge Nicholas Prim sentenced the shooter's father to 15 years for second-degree murder and 10 years for each reckless conduct charge. He was also sentenced to 10 years for child cruelty, with lesser sentences for other charges and also prison time to run concurrently. Judge Prim said, "My heart aches for everyone who was there that day, for all of you have been impacted by it, but the law requires that I set aside emotion. I don't get to sentence with passion. I have the nearly impossible task of sentencing you without passion, despite the immeasurable heartache that you've caused." 404-741-1075. It's the first time it's ever happened in Georgia history. Do you agree that if a child commits a crime and the parents are somewhat connected and do not stop it, should they also be charged? 404-741-1075. What do you think? It's our question of the day. It's Magic.

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1: 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For the first time in Georgia history, a parent has been convicted to 15, or, you know, has been found guilty of pretty much aiding and abetting their child who ended up going out killing two students, two teachers, and sentenced to 15 years. We're asking you, if your child does something, should you also be held accountable? Magic, hello.
2: Yes, sir. For the question of the day, I agree. Hold the parents accountable. You are responsible for your child. And if you've given them access to guns and they go commit a crime like that, you should be doing time too. Plain and simple. Otherwise, you need to be teaching them about guns, how to properly use them. And at the end of the day, guns don't kill people. People kill people. So, if your child is acting up, got mental problems, or whatever the case may be, you as the parent need to be responsible.
1: Thank you very much.
2: You're welcome.
1: Bye-bye. All right. 404-741-1075. What's with the face?
3: Okay, I understand that dad situation, and it happens a lot in a lot of these gun cases. But what about the parents who have told their kids right from wrong, who have been there through whatever? Because there are good parents out there with just bad kids, and that happens. Should that parent still, you know, suffer the same consequences?
1: Because they have a bad child?
3: Yeah. And you and I both have seen that. You know, the parents, good working parents, good salt of the earth parents. You know what I'm saying? And they kid is just doing what they want to do.
1: I don't know. I just think that if, like, we had a caller say a minute ago, if parents are just parent instead of trying to be their kids' friends, it might make a difference. You know, 404-741-1075. What do you think? Should parents be held accountable for their kids' actions? It's Magic.
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5: Steve, what happened to you, man? I was in the hospital. What happened? Cardiac arrest. What you doing now? Resting.
6: Resting.
7: Forever.
5: Before I mess around and aggravate this cardiac. Cardiac arrest. So now I'm going to rest before I mess around and get this cardiac back. Once black people don't know what something is, they label it. You know he had cardiac arrest, so what he going to do? Well, he got arrest so he don't upset that cardiac.

0: Smith and the Brown Singers, Kenton Jones, Vashawn Mitchell and Friends, Dwight Stone and Friends, Joanne Rosario, Jay and Q Parker. And that's not even the whole lineup. One unforgettable day of inspiration, Saturday, October 3rd at Wolf Creek. 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
1: Come in.
2: Uncle Jay, can you tell me another Claret story, please?
1: Okay, you ready?
2: Yeah.
3: Here we go.
1: There once was a woman named Sue who was in an accident and didn't know what to do.
2: Did she call 855 Jay Sanders?
1: No, she didn't call me.
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1: Now listen.
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0: 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Prosecutors argue that Colin Gray bore responsibility for the 2024 shooting because he had given his son a gun and failed to act on his child's mental health as it kind of deteriorated. Today he was sentenced to 15 years in prison. The father of the teenager who fatally shot four people at his Georgia high school was sentenced today after a jury found that he bore criminal responsibility for his son's deadly attack in 2024. 404-741-1075. Do you believe that this should happen in all cases? Hello.
1: I believe that the situation dictates. And the only reason why I'm said that in this particular situation, the dad actually purchased a gun with the boy having issues.
2: Right.
1: Okay? So I feel that that judgment was accurate. But, Ryan, listen to me. I'm from a little small town called East St. Louis, Illinois. Recently, a 15-year-old girl and a 16-year-old boy shot seven people. Five of them passed away. Well, the mother was on the hit list, and so was the father.
0: Mm.
1: The mother didn't get killed because the gun ran out of bullets. But the dad was on the hit list, too. That's the reason why I say situation dictates.
0: Mm.
1: Now, both of them lived. Okay,
2: right.
1: So should they be charged with the other family members' murders? You see what I'm saying?
0: Right. So you're saying it all depends on the circumstances, not just should be just a blanket charging of the parents.
1: Yes. Yes, sir. Yes, sir. Definitely.
0: The judge said you were convicted because the warning lights were flashing brighter and brighter, and you didn't get him any help, and you did remove his access to the guns. It is clear you failed as a parent. You did not provide a stable household. They said that Colt Gray was frequently absent from school and missed his entire eighth grade year. Did not go to school one day.
3: Why'd you give him a gun?
0: The judge saying he fell deeper and deeper into this obsession when he should have been in school. 404-741-1075. Where do you land on this? It's magic.

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0: Lots of phone calls, 404-741-1075. Colt Gray was sentenced to life in prison without the possibility of parole. That happened on Tuesday. The judge in the sentencing said that the younger Mr. Gray understood the horror of what you were going to do, but he also acknowledged that Colt Gray had been failed by the adults in his life, his father, the number one culprit. During his trial, the elder Mr. Gray had tried to convince jurors that his son's intentions seemed clearly only now because of hindsight. But this is where I don't know if this man was the sharpest knife in the drawer himself, because we saw that Colt had mental issues, but the father said he was trying to connect with his son and pull him away from the internet and video games. So he decided to buy him an AR-15 for Christmas, as he testified in his own behalf, saying through his lawyer, no parent is trained to look at his own child and see a mass shooter. If you go out and buy your son an AR-15 and he has mental issues, he's probably playing first-person shooter games on the video games.
1: Call of Duty.
0: All that stuff. Yeah. And then you go out and buy this gun. What do you expect to happen? And
2: I think that some people, I'm telling you, a lot of people are on the spectrum. It is very possible. I'm serious. You can
0: put that on everything.
2: I'm just saying, though, it is very possible that the parents are a little, the dad might be on the spectrum, too. Like, that's the thing.
1: Yeah, I got to agree with that one. But then he brought the gun to get his son away from the games, whatever. Yeah. And he, knowing that his son was on the spectrum.
0: Nuts.
1: Right. He just left the gun with him. Like, it's one thing. Okay, let's go out shooting range. Let's do this. Okay, I'm going to take this back, and we'll reconvene next Saturday.
2: Yeah,
0: you know, reconvene.
1: Right, but you just left it with him.
2: Because your son he's has not a, thinking that.
0: Yeah,
2: like,
0: but no.
1: In
2: the trial, it came out with men on the spectrum,
0: and it came out that in during the trial that he had seen this behavior increasingly deteriorate.
1: Oh man,
0: he got more and more wilder.
1: Come on,
0: and remember. He was in the eighth grade. He was 14 when he decided to go up there and kill two teachers and kill two students. And, you know, the judge also sentenced him for the mental anguish that he caused the other 55 people that was there that day.
2: Yeah.
1: And you missed all of eighth grade. You got no right to be up at that school, period.
0: Yeah. We got more of your phone calls when we come back. And a story I have never told. But every time one of these things happen, I go, I'm going to tell it today. And I always don't tell it. But today, I'ma tell it. It's Magic.
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6: Great question, Jackie. 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
5: Really? 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
6: Great question. 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We're also able to get a drone in the air to preserve valuable evidence from the scene.
5: So I hear a lot of lawyers advertise about trucking cases, but nothing about a rapid response team.
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5: Oh, Andre, that is good information to know. 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

It is Ryan Cameron Uncensored. Tomorrow we're live. Midtown Social. Come up in the Ryan Report. We'll tell you who'll be there and who you didn't know was going to be there. If you thought you were going to come before, wait till you hear we got coming up tomorrow. You broadcast live from 3 to 7. Coming up your Ryan Report is magic.

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1: I need you to get focused.
2: 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Yeah. Gossip.
3: Sometimes we do things that we don't investigate.
1: It's time for the Ryan Report.
4: Guys, you know, it's just nothing good could come of that situation. Just leave that alone.
5: It is Ryan Cameron Uncensored. ASAP Rocky and Rihanna hanging out. When a fan rushes up and asks for a picture, Rihanna is always doing something cute. She says that the picture is obviously her taking a picture of the fan, who then says, no, I want you to be in the picture.
6: Right.
5: To which she says, oh, okay. And then ASAP Rocky says it's a video. But then the fan says something, and ASAP Rocky has to remind him, hey, watch yourself, bro.
7: Rihanna, please picture of me.
8: Yeah. What? You want me to take a picture of you?
7: Yeah.
8: I'm gonna crush that. How are you gonna pose? Oh, you want me in it? Oh!
9: All right, cheese, it's a video,
8: yeah,
9: cheese.
8: You just ran down here, huh?
7: You're beautiful.
9: All right, you chill, relax on the compliments, buddy. Relax on the compliments.
5: Yeah, watch out there, bro.
6: You know what? That's good. He's protect his woman no matter what at all times.
5: Don't be slick.
6: Right.
5: Don't try.
10: Fall I think back. Rihanna thought that he wanted a picture with ASAP. Maybe that's why she took the phone.
6: Fall back still. Regardless. I don't care what you want a picture with here.
5: Yeah.
10: Relax, baby. Oh, well.
6: Don't get yoked up.
5: Ring-a-ding-ding. Okay. Just when you thought FIFA wasn't corrupt, the president has just announced that they are now seeking a minority stake to sell up to 20% in a newly formed commercial subsidiary, valuing the venture at $20 billion, trying to raise up to $4.2 billion from private investors. They are saying they are now going to go out and use a private equity firm to look for these investors. The investors happen to be related to those people in the White House who are going to help look for people. So everybody is against it. They have until September 19th, all of the soccer, organizations to vote yes or no. It's 211 of them. They've already come out on Reuters and said, nope, you're going to corrupt soccer. Soccer's not supposed to be about this. You're going to corrupt it. But then the president of the soccer league said, FIFA said, here's what we do. If you vote for me and this plan on September 19th, everybody will get $40 million.
10: Oh, hold up.
6: Right. How do I vote?
10: Right.
5: Out of 211, everybody will get $40 million. If you don't, then you'll get 75% less. The problem with this is that if you now have people who are private equity investors, they're going to now have decisions. So say, hey, the World Cup is every 4 years. So now they say, well, let's just do it every 2 years. It's our money. Or, there's 48 teams. Well, you know what? This is making 64 teams. It's just going to milk. This is a total money grab. By this man. And now he's floating this money in these other organizations' faces saying, it's $40 million if you vote for us.
6: Once again, where do I sign up?
5: And that's a problem. Coming up. Get ready.
6: What do you want
5: to? Get ready for. With the money that's about to hit your face in trying to get you to vote, you're not going to be ready for this onslaught of negative ads. It's about to happen. And we'll tell you who has more money than anybody. Coming up next is Magic.

0: It is Ryan Cameron Uncensored. Get ready for the midterm elections, November 3rd. I was listening to a report today that says that the DNC is so far in the hole that they had to take out a loan against their national headquarters building in Washington, D.C. for $15 million. Now, they are they're about $2 million in debt. And so I don't know how they're going to try to, you know, you'll be getting all kinds of people asking for money. But they're saying, since we got whooped in 2024, what makes you think we'll give you more money? And that's going to be a problem. Now, the Republicans say they have $128 million in reserve and no debt at all.
1: How is that possible?
0: Obviously, they won.
1: Yeah.
0: But here is the problem. Prepare yourself for this. Now, I told you that Republicans had $128 million.
1: Mm-hmm.
0: Rick Jackson has more than $80 million to spend on ads to run for governor in this next. So prepare yourself. I'm telling you, Atlanta, get ready for the onslaught of negative ads. And regardless of how you feel, be ready to deal with the consequences of not voting. Because yeah. It is going to be an onslaught of negative ads about anything and everything that happened from 2020 and all these different things and the crime. And it's just, you're going to be so tired of these ads. If somebody's got 80, if the whole Republican National Committee has 128, but you got 80, just get ready. Just perfect. That's perfect, Bonnie. That's a perfect answer.
2: And with AI being the way it is, they're going to AI
0: the
2: hell out of these.
0: They're going to have all kinds. AI is so good now. The Usher apology that aired the other day about the young lady on the stage,
1: yeah.
0: I didn't know it wasn't Usher. Until
1: oh, it wasn't Usher? I didn't know.
3: Everybody in the comments was saying it was AI.
0: There was no way, because he just clowned the lady on stage like two nights later.
3: Yeah,
0: she didn't apologize, but I'm just saying, the way that it looked, if you don't recognize the beats and the pauses,
1: right?
0: You know, people on the internet, they ain't no IQ test for the internet. It got reposted and resent to everybody.
3: Yeah.
0: So, again, it's going to be as negative. You think you seen negative?
1: Mm-mm.
0: You ain't seen nothing yet.
1: Hold my beer on that.
0: Gotta look at traffic right now. What up, Ray?
2: 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Accident right lane is blocked, 7585 southbound, right at University Avenue. And then there's some construction going on towards that North Druid Hills area, Briarcliff and La Vista and Sheffield Road, both northbound and southbound. So please be careful. 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
1: Regulators. You regulate any stealing of his property. We're damn good, too. But you can't be any geek off the street. Gotta be handy with the steel if you know what I mean. Earn your keep.

It is Ryan Cameron Uncensored. Shout out to everybody who called in for our question of the day about Colt Gray and his father and the sentencing. And I was saying I have had this story, man, got to be 10 years now. But I never told it. But every time one of these things happens, I'm always like, I'm going to tell this story. And so maybe, I don't know, it was a past administration. And they were talking about how easy it was to get these guns that should be outlawed. And saying that, you know, there's no reason to think that an AR-15 could ever be used for any type of hunting. And he was like, all you got to do is go to your keyboard and you just type in AR-15 and you can get it just that easy. And I was like, cap. And so

0: I did it. So I go in and I order an AR-15. And maybe 5 days later, it shows up to the gun place where I, you know, purchased my firearm from. And I was just very amazed that it was just that easy, right? Even though I had the license and all those things. So at that point, I'm like, okay, now I want to see what it fires like. Cause, you know, I've only seen it in all the movies. So I'm expecting all that. And so I, you know, go out and I buy the ammunition for it. And I go to the gun range over here off of Buford Highway next to Poncho's. And, you know, I get in there and I'm expecting all kinds of, you know, like that. The AR-15 is one of the most quietest weapons ever. It was like, it wasn't making any kind of noise whatsoever. And it scared me so much. I was like, so this is why it's these mass shooters' weapon of choice.
1: Yeah.
0: And so I only shot it one time and I immediately sold it to the gun dealer where I bought it from. But it was one of those things where I was skeptical about how easy it was to purchase, but it was just that easy to purchase.
1: And if you were scared at that, imagine those who have intent to harm. They get excited about that.
0: Exactly.
1: Stuff. It's quiet.
0: Right.
1: It's easy to obtain.
0: Yeah.
1: Yeah.
0: So that was quite an eye-opening experience. But again, seeing what happened in this situation where this father decided that he was going to try to get closer to his son by going out and buying him an AR-15, it just makes no sense at all why he thought that was going to be a good idea as he watched his mental health deteriorate more and more.
1: Right. Like, yeah, that makes zero sense to me. You see it. You know it. Well, he's talking to himself. He's doing that.
2: No, like, but sometimes I think that sometimes you forget, like, people, as a parent, he's probably trying to get really close to his son. Is his mom in his life? Like, he's probably not thinking that. Like he said, nobody's thinking their kids are X, Y, and Z. Yeah. He's just like, maybe he's sad. Maybe if I connect with him in this way, he'll be, you know.
0: I'm sure there were plenty of opportunities for him to see. Something's not quite right. Yeah.
2: But they can both be off.
0: Now that could be,
2: that's why
0: that
2: I'm
0: could
2: like,
0: be true.
2: To me, it's like adding up because they're both probably a little on the spectrum.
0: All right. We got more when we come back. It's magic.

0: It is Ryan Cameron Uncensored. A lot of people are reacting to Dr. Fauci's private COVID personal diary, which was released by Senator Rand Paul ahead of that Senate Homeland Security Committee meeting. Over 1,000 pages of nearly daily entries where he would say one thing to the public and say something else in this diary when he was testifying. I don't know if you want to call it testifying. He basically invoked his right to not incriminate himself more than 100 times yesterday.
1: He pled the fifth.
0: Exactly. The fifth, yeah.
1: The fifth.
0: The only thing he said at the very beginning was he felt like this was a witch hunt by Senator Rand Paul, and that for him to be so dedicated to try to bring him down, it was a tragedy.
2: So what he's testifying on, or what he's not testifying, I guess, on the stand versus what's in his diary is contradictory to what we know about COVID?
0: Yeah, because they were saying that there was an organization that was funded that was basically trying to see in Wuhan, China, is there something that we can do to make this virus more likely to be transmitted to humans? Like, they put money behind it. And then when it happened, they were saying that he denied that that ever happened or that there was any kind of connection. And then President Biden gave him a pardon before he was ever convicted of anything. So now they're trying to impose sanctions against him, saying, you can't come up here before Congress and just keep saying that. Like, we don't, everybody wants to know the truth.
1: Right.
0: So more than 100 times, anytime they asked, they was like, so Ray, what color is your shirt? On the advice of counsel, I cannot da da da da da. Ray, do you have on those headphones? On the advice of counsel. Like, he said that for any possible question. They was like, Dr. Fauci, what color is the carpet? On the advice of counsel, he did not answer one question.
1: I mean, he played it smart. I don't think they like the way he's playing it, but he's playing it smart.
2: I mean, yeah, if they're reading his diary, that's...
1: It will incriminate him.
2: Yeah.
1: Yeah. So,
0: one of the things that came out in the diary was in March of 2020, he noted that he had convinced the New York mayor, Bill de Blasio, to shut down city schools and bars. He recorded a similar call with an aide to California Governor Gavin Newsom, but when they asked him about it, he said, I ain't had nothing to do with that. So there's some contradiction there and how frustrated he was with the president.
2: Because where did COVID go?
0: Well, I still know people who get COVID.
1: Yeah.
2: Yeah, but it's not even to the extreme of what you know, people were acting. People were putting bleach on grocery bags.
0: Yeah, that's what I'm saying. Nobody ever came back and told us what not to do.
2: The president at the time told us to drink Clorox. Like
0: I remember going to hotels and they had the remote wrapped in plastic.
2: Yeah.
0: Yeah, remember that? The remote was in a plastic bag. I was like, damn, this COVID is everywhere.
1: They was washing the sidewalks with bleach.
2: Yeah, so where'd it go?
1: I don't know.
2: Dr. Fauci, where did COVID go?
1: On behalf of my legal, I will plead the fifth.
0: You know what? Based on these lies, I'm wearing my mask tomorrow to the pull up. I'm wearing my mask. I don't care what y'all say. Don't come up to me. I'm pound. We're doing pounds. No shaking hands. I don't trust y'all. What up, Ray?
1: 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Right now, crash 285 southbound right before I-20 is causing the jam that's going all the way back through Smyrna. 7585 southbound is also slow as that alternate, so please be careful. And then there's a down tree on 285 right past 166 blocking that right lane, so the Hebrew units are on the scene to try to clear that up. Ready for summer? 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
1: What's going on? 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
1: Ladies, if we put it right down,
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6: Andre Dennis, so I heard you mention something about a rapid response team. 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
11: Great question, Jackie. 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
6: Really? 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
11: Great question. 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We're also able to get a drone in the air to preserve valuable evidence from the scene.
6: So I hear a lot of lawyers advertise about trucking cases, but nothing about a rapid response team.
11: They're part of our litigation team and they're involved on every trucking case, including if you've been hit by a commercial vehicle.
6: Oh, Andre, that is good information to know. If I'm ever in a trucking accident or in any accident, I already know who I'm going to call. I'm calling you, Andre Dennis of the Dennis Law Firm, because I know I will get justice.
0: Matt.

0: 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It's October London. 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
1: 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Right about

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0: 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August 29th at State Farm Arena. That's the Haters Gonna Hate prize for the day. Speaking of the hate, Moët Hennessy has now sold all of its shares of Sir Davis Whiskey to Beyonce and totally walked away from the deal. Just 2 years ago, she joined forces with Moët Hennessy, which is a subsidiary of Louis Vuitton Moët Hennessy, to create Sir Davis Whiskey, a first-of-its-kind joint venture. She was spelling whiskey without the E, spelled with an E in America. She did a promo photo. And of course, Sir Davis is named after Beyonce and Jay-Z's son, Sir Carter, and her great-grandfather, Davis Hoag. At the time, Louis Vuitton Moët Hennessy said the whiskey brand was years in the making, and Beyonce herself said it took over 4 years. Apparently, the venture was not making money. They sold a stake in Sir Davis to Beyonce and totally walked away from the deal. Ooh. This is chess.
1: Yeah.
0: Because Beyonce is brilliant. I just asked, how many times did she talk about Sir Davis? She did one post when it was announced and then like a little campaign, but she didn't really go hard trying to see what Louis Vuitton was going to do.
1: Right.
0: Because I believe this was the goal the entire time. So if you sell all my shares back to me, and she just posted this on Tuesday, she said the sale makes the whiskey brand a woman, family, and black owned company.
2: Okay. So during her, I want to say that was her Renaissance tour, though. That was the, remember she had the AI robot that was pouring the Sir Whiskey at the concerts. So that was kind of the promo for it. But I think that one of the things that just doesn't, it just, it's always kind of a little bit of a flop with Beyonce. It's just certain things she just doesn't sell very well.
0: You talking about Darion jeans?
2: A couple
0: what
2: of things.
0: What are you talking about? What else?
2: Darion jeans, perfume.
0: That hair stuff is killing.
2: The only thing that, the one product that she has that's really good, it's the Sacred oil. And I use that, and it's not, I mean, it's not doing anything brilliant with my hair, but sure.
1: Yeah.
0: Well, it's $89.99 a bottle. Beyonce writes, along with that, as a proven force in the world of luxury spirits, Sir Davis will continue to redefine the future of American whiskey. I'm telling you, there's going to be her and Jay-Z are having some type of pillow talk. I guarantee you, if he goes to London or whatever, they could do an exclusive with Live Nation. That could be the only thing. They are going to blow this thing up. It is going to be even more money than they already have. Well, the rich will get richer.
1: Yep, you got it.
0: I mean, just sit back and watch. See, let's see what they do. Well, Beyonce, this isn't working for us. Oh, well, I guess I'll buy it back. Cha-ching.
1: Right.

0: It is Ryan Cameron Uncensored. Another day, another recall. More than 12,000 pounds of smoked bacon from Canada have been recalled due to an import violation. Maple Leaf Foods, I've seen that brand.
1: Yeah.
0: Is recalling 12,000 pounds of its not ready to eat bacon because the bacon was imported without reinspection.
1: So they just didn't go through the right channels. Nothing was.
0: It sounded like it got inspected once.
1: Right.
0: But didn't get inspected twice.
1: Okay. Okay.
0: They say the products include the 12-ounce packages with various sell-by dates. According to the Agriculture Department, they said they were in Idaho, Oregon, and Washington.
1: Idaho.
0: No illnesses have been reported.
1: Good. But you got to get inspected twice.
2: So what was the first inspection? Like, why did the first inspection?
0: Is it bacon? Yes, it is. Send it.
2: Oh, okay. Got it.
0: I just remember we were talking about bacon and people were talking about how, you know, bacon is the worst thing to eat ever. And then people started calling in talking about turkey bacon. And this lady called in. She was a nurse. She was like, Ryan, I just want to tell your listeners, turkeys can't make bacon.
1: Right.
0: So if you're going to eat bacon, you might as well eat the real thing.
2: But no. Okay, so.
0: No.
2: Because turkey bacon, I think that the turkey bacon term just comes because we're used to seeing bacon sliced a certain way. But the turkey is still turkey. It's not like a different animal. You know what I mean? Like, I'm trying to say the way that we see bacon.
0: Right. Like, we still know. We're not talking about the cut. We're not talking about the cut. But she was saying, like, people trying to say, like, it was an alternative to eating real bacon by going to eat turkey bacon. She was like, turkeys can't make bacon, meaning there is no such thing as turkey bacon. It's still turkey.
2: Yes, it's turkey.
0: You're eating turkey.
2: Yeah. That's the whole point of turkey bacon, though. I don't want to eat pork. I want to eat turkey. Just like your chicken sausage.
0: It looks like turkey.
2: Oh, I don't know. Okay.
1: Just inspect the bacon twice, please.
2: I mean, at this point, we're not going to be able to eat anything. So.
1: Oh, no. I'm going to eat some bacon.
0: Not you like bacon? Not,
1: yeah. I just had a grilled cheese with bacon last night. Yeah.
0: You want a crispy bacon?
1: Huh? Crispy?
0: As long as I got too much fatty on it.
1: No. Not too. It's nice and crispy.
0: Yeah.
1: Hear the crunch.
0: Yeah. You know. What about strictly?
1: Who?
0: Strickling bacon. You don't know about that?
1: Strickling.
0: Now, you got to be from the South.
1: No.
0: That was one of the ones.
1: Is it like sizzling?
0: No. It's like, and somebody would have to call up here and kind of help.
1: Strickling?
0: That was like one of those, like, in my family, you had regular bacon.
1: Yeah.
0: But then my grandfather, like, strickling bacon.
1: What the hell is
0: which was a
1: bacon?
0: Different kind of bacon. It was kind of super salty, and it just didn't taste like almost like a country bacon.
1: So it's like long crackling?
0: No, I don't know if it was like that. You know, for somebody who got an old school, you know, uncle or whatever, explain to Ray what strickling bacon was.
1: Strickling.
0: What's up, man? Ooh.
1: 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Two left lanes are blocked because of the accident. Police are out there trying to get that out of the way. And then 7585 southbound over at University Avenue. There's a wrecker on the scene because that right shoulder is blocked. And also, let's take you up to Alpharetta real quick. Georgia 400 northbound at Haynes Bridge Road. Got an accident to be reported. 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

0: Yo, what's up, everybody? It's October London. 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
1: Hello?
2: Shanice, what's going on? 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

0: 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R&B lovers, Keith Sweat, Joe, Drew Hill, Genuine, Cut Close, August 29th at State Farm Arena. That is your prize right now for Haters Gonna Hate. If you want to go see some really great catalogs, because they can't do all their songs. There's no way. Think about it. All the songs Genuine has, first of all, yeah. Drew Hill, Joe, then by the time you get to Keith Sweat.
1: That's a catalog.
0: It's a rock!
1: That's a lot. Wow, that's a lot.
0: You gotta think about it. Those are some serious catalogs right
1: Genuine
0: there.
1: Genuine by himself.
0: Yeah. I hope he does the 9 o'clock thing. Remember the video that went viral? He had at 3 o'clock and he was talking about it was 9 o'clock. He was trying to hold up his right, hands, like clock hands, like, and it was like 3 o'clock.
2: That's not it.
0: I love Genuine, man. I love Genuine.
1: 3 o'clock.
3: Yeah. I guess what 9 would be like here?
0: Yeah, he had the hands reversed.
3: 9 o'clock.
0: Yeah, he had the hands reversed.
3: I mean, he was close.
0: And of course, the bobblehead dance. He's got a lot of different memes. Yeah. So if you want to go and see this show, if you dare be caller 17, 404-741-1075. All right. Good luck. What's up, man?
1: 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All right. Stop traffic from I-20 out there on 285 westbound over at Boulder Crest Road. The accident that has got two left lanes blocked. It looks like they're about to try to just do like one of those moving closures just to get everything out of the way. But still take your time in that area. And keep in mind, if you're in that Union City area, 85 northbound at Jonesboro Road, we got an accident out there. Home ownership starts here. 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
1: Hi.
0: Hey, who's this?
1: Michelle.
0: Hey, Michelle, are you trying to play the game? You ready?
1: Yes, sir.
0: You feeling lucky?
1: Yes, I am.
0: Michelle, do you know how the game works?
1: I do.
0: Okay, tell me.
1: So, you're going to give me a code.
0: Yeah.
1: Then I have to call back before you to call a number 17 before they try to steal my ticket.
0: Yes, but you have to say the code when I answer the phone. Don't be like, "Did Michelle?"
1: Right. I will.
0: Okay. All right. Hang on, Michelle.
1: All right.
0: All right. Michelle's got her code word. She's about to call in. Coming up. Is sneaker culture still alive and well? A major, major entertainer is about to relaunch their old school sneaker. Okay. We'll tell you what it is. Will you buy it? I don't know. Coming up.

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0: on. Who's this?
1: Soundcheck party, baby.
0: Damn.
2: Okay.
0: I like it.
2: Yeah, time.
0: Michelle. Come on, girl.
1: Yes.
0: Congratulations.
1: Thank you.
0: All right. We'll see you.
1: Lucky Ryan.
0: Okay, August 29th, Keith Sweat, Joe, Drew Hill, Genuine, and Cut Close. You in there?
1: Yes, yes. I'm excited.
0: You should be. That's going to be a great show.
1: Yes. I hope I get to meet you guys.
0: Yeah, we want to meet you too, Michelle.
1: All right, all right.
0: All right, hang on.
1: Thank you.
3: We interrupt our programming to bring you the following special report.
4: I need you to get focused.
5: There's all kinds of stuff going on. Yeah. Gossip.
6: Sometimes we do things and we don't investigate.
4: It's time for the Ryan Report.
7: Guys, you know, it's just nothing good could come of that situation. Just leave that alone.
0: Okay. Stephon Diggs, he don't care who it is. He's just going to go to court with him. Be it a housekeeper.
8: Don't matter.
0: Be it a baby mama. Be it men. Woman, child,
8: infinity.
0: Now, a judge has ordered him to the man who's accusing him, Christopher Griffin, has 14 days to turn over Instagram DMs, text messages, and any other communication between the two. He also said, if you went to Maryland in May of 2023, show me your flight information, your hotel records, your luggage documentation, and any of your Uber receipts. Griffin is suing for saying that he was assaulted by Stephon Diggs in 2023. Stephon has said, these are lies. You've damaged my reputation. So he's got till.
9: Remember he said he had 100.
0: Yeah, he had hundreds of text messages.
9: Yeah, so send them then.
8: Oh, he damaged your reputation?
9: I mean, he definitely is doing No. It's definitely just him. He's definitely doing a really good smear campaign. Because now he was on Vlad, then he was on Tasha. Shut up.
0: But what if he turns it over? What if he hasn't?
9: Then you can speak. But until then, shut up. Let me see the messages.
0: The DMs.
9: Yeah.
0: I don't want to read them.
8: No.
9: I do.
8: I'm good.
0: Well, you can, when they become public, you can read them.
9: Or a fanny pack.
0: I think that's what the whole thing is about.
9: Exactly.
0: Somebody's fanny pack. Bring your fanny pack. You know I will.
8: Say what you say.
0: Say what you say. Shout out to Carlos Miller.
10: Ring a ding ding.
0: Okay. G-Unit sneakers are coming back.
8: Why? Oh, I'm sorry. That was appropriate.
0: The G-Unit G6 sneakers are coming back August 20th, making the first time they've hit shelves in more than 20 years. How much will they cost?
9: $30.
0: $130.
9: What?
8: What? You get Air Force Ones? Right. You get Air Force Ones for $59. What? What?
0: Maybe 50 has more fans now, too.
9: They should have been 50 cents. Because I'm not buying
0: G-Unit. The release will stay true to the original white, blue, and red colorway, with many of the same designs that fans remember.
9: Okay.
0: Oh, boy. Jeez. Cannot wait.
8: They give me orthopedic vibes
0: for
8: right
0: the G-Unit
8: there.
0: G-Unit sneaker.
8: No, I'm
9: Do you
8: good.
9: See what they look like?
8: I know what. No, I
0: we
8: lived
0: were,
8: at them.
0: We were
8: so
0: there.
8: Okay. Right.
0: That's like saying, you know what? I'm going to release what? Kangaroos.
8: Right.
0: I'm bringing kangaroos back.
8: Hey, I got them S. Doc Carters.
0: Now, I still have a pair of those.
8: Have you worn them?
0: No, because they were the officer awful shoe.
8: Exactly.
0: S dots? Nah.

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1: What up, man?
0: Who had his family reunion this weekend and said it went well. He had to mix, but he wanted to play T.I., let him know, you know, him. But he couldn't play it, so he tried to play it through his phone.
1: Shut everything down.
0: Everything cut off. That's how I go, Tony T.
1: They say he went to the old school.
0: Yeah. Candy liquor.
1: What's candy liquor?
0: What? You don't know candy liquor?
1: No. What?
0: Come on, man. First, you don't know about strictly. Now you know about candy liquor.
1: Of Charlotte.
2: Ryan's in a completely different era of time.
0: I'm a musicologist.
2: You know I don't know.
0: We know you don't. We ain't even bring you in the conversation.
1: I definitely got to look that up, yo.
0: Yeah. All right, we got to look at traffic right now. What's up, Ray?
1: 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Keep in mind of everything that's going on during the rush hour right now. They're still trying to get that accident that's over on Boulder Crest Road kind of, you know, cleared up. It is stop and go traffic over from I-20 right there towards that 285. But if you're in the Norcross area, 85 southbound, right before Beaver Ruin Road, got the stall, right two lanes are blocked. 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
4: Steve, what happened to you, man? I was in the hospital. What happened? Cardiac arrest. What you doing now? Resting?
5: Resting.
2: Forever.
4: Well, I'm messing around and aggravate this cardiac. Cardiac arrest. So now I'm going to rest before I mess around and get this cardiac back. 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Here, you know he had cardiac arrest, so what he going to do? Well, he got arrest so he don't upset that cardiac.
6: What's going on? This is Kevin Ross. You are now tuned into The Real.

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1: Ladies, if we put it right down, yeah. 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
2: Come in.
3: Uncle Jay, can you tell me another Claret story, please?
2: Okay, you ready?
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It is Ryan Cameron Uncensored, and watching news reports, big shout out to my man, Mike Jackson, you know, who is, Mike Jordan, who is a very well-known reporter and community activist, used to be my intern back in the day. Mike was telling everybody the progress, and now it's official. The Jovita Moore mural has officially been restored and replaced at the Bellwood Coffee location in Grant Park. Bellwood owners cut a window through the original artwork and then painted over the rest. And, of course, the crowd goes wild. They apologized, saying they had no idea who Jovita was or what she meant to Atlanta, and promised

0: We're like, hey, meet me at the Bellwood Coffee Shop. They'd be like, first of all, we'd be like, what that used to be and where is it?
1: Wherever I was, somebody was telling me how to go to some studio. And he said, go straight down Mayor Street. And you know the bridge where all the graffiti is? Turn right.
0: Exactly.
1: I was like, oh, okay. Yeah. I know exactly where I'm at.
0: It's almost like the Big Chicken.
1: Right. If you pass the Big Chicken,
0: it's a landmark you've gone too far. If you start to see the Dobbins Air Force planes, you've gone too far.
1: You've gone too far. Yeah.
0: So I'm glad that it's back.
1: Yeah.
0: Ray doesn't believe that they didn't know who she was.
1: No.
0: But we definitely sorely miss her.
1: Yeah.
0: Very much. And I'm glad it's back.

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0: It is Ryan Kevin Uncensored. Just announced for the pull up at Midtown Social tomorrow, 1770 Marietta Street. The teacher appreciation pull up. Not only will Raheem Devon be there, but he just shut down the Usher and Chris Brown tour. Tank.
1: When we
0: R&B money will be making an appearance there tomorrow. So all my Tank fans,
2: wear your turtleneck.
0: Come on out and see Tank and Raheem Devon.
2: Yeah, so we should do a turtleneck pull up.
0: Boy, you wear a turtleneck tomorrow.
1: That's a pass out pull up. Yo.
0: Boy, yeah, you're
2: gonna
0: need some oxygen.
2: Turtlenecks with your arms out.
0: Okay.
1: Go ahead, buddy. Them arms are out.
0: Yeah, so Tank will be there. Raheem Devon will be there. We'll be there.
1: Mm-hmm.
0: And you want all of our teachers to please go and register at magicatl.com. Also, RC Uncensored on IG. Just give your name, your, you know, school, and your email.
2: Yeah, because click the link in the bio.
0: We have so many gift packs to give away. We do not want to leave empty-handed. Yeah.
1: 1740 Marietta Boulevard.
0: Isn't we do want to leave empty-handed.
1: Isn't the cutoff time at 7?
0: Yeah, 13 minutes.
1: 13 minutes, okay.
0: You have 13 minutes to register to get in tomorrow. I'm looking forward to it.
1: Me too.
0: Seems like we haven't been out in a while, but we were.
1: I mean,
0: y'all are the Braves.
1: Yeah, yeah. The Braves, but then we were all at Reverb the last time.
0: For the soccer.
1: Yeah.
2: We've been out. We've been outside.
0: But soccer seems so long ago now.
1: Yeah.
0: The World Cup seems like it was just last month. It's still this month.
1: Yeah. No. Yeah.
0: Yeah. So, hey, we're looking forward to seeing y'all tomorrow. Please get there early.
1: And we're also celebrating our number one.
0: Our number one. Yep.
1: Ones.
0: Yeah, ones. Been doing really well in the ratings. And
1: right. We want to celebrate
0: you
1: with you.
0: Come and see us tomorrow and
1: please
0: take pictures and hang out and wish Bonnie luck.
2: Mm-hmm. I'll have my merch there, too. So if you want to support,
0: merch.
2: I'll have my T-shirt.
0: All right.
1: Nice.
0: So tomorrow, we will see you again. 1740
1: Marietta Boulevard.
0: Marietta Boulevard. Midtown Social.
1: Yep.
0: Teachers, you got 12 minutes.
1: One Mississippi, right. Two Mississippi.
0: Please. Please. Shout out to Great House Trial Law.
1: One
0: Hive Sunglasses will be there as well. We'll have all kinds of fun and spirits and games and lots of tickets to Magic Under the Stars. I think we have a pair of tickets every hour.
1: Mm-hmm.
0: So, yeah.
2: And they just added that new sound check.
0: Sound check party.
2: Yes. So the sound check party, you'll get to see Raheem Devon do his sound check. I guess it's a party.
0: That's right.
2: Mm-hmm.
0: All right, so we'll see you tomorrow.
2: Got five pairs, so y'all better be there.
0: What up, Ray?
1: 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Crash on I-20 westbound past Lee Road, blocking the right lane, caused some delays going through Lithia Springs. And then we still got a stalled truck out there on 75 southbound right before that north 120 loop out there in Marietta. It is blocking the center lane, causing some major congestion, so take your time. 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It's Ryan Cameron, Uncensored. 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Hey.

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Thursday, and I got something special to share with you tonight. Are you a teacher, or do you know a teacher? Well, we can't thank you enough for putting up with our children all year long and then preparing for them all summer long. So we have a little something we want to hook you up with tomorrow. 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

0: 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So, Gray House Trial Law, Ryan Cameron Uncensored, have partnered together to hook the teachers up. If you are a teacher, whether it's elementary, middle school, high school, even college, here's what we're doing for you. We're giving you a bag full of goodies to kick off the new school year. We've got markers, hole punchers, hand sanitizers, disinfecting wipes, whiteboard care cleaner, binder clips, colored pencils, glue sticks, folders, composition notebooks. When I tell you the list goes on and on and on, and I can't read it all because you'll get tired of hearing me list stuff. But there's a bag full of goodies that you want and need if you're a teacher. And here's how you get it. Just go to magicatl.com. Register for this bag. So all you got to do is register. You don't got to enter to win. You don't got to pay a price. Just register so we know you're coming. And then pull up to Ryan Cameron's Uncensored tomorrow. It's going down from 3 to 7 p.m. at Midtown Social. That is 1740 Marietta Boulevard, Northwest Atlanta. You can hang with Ryan Cameron, Big Ray, and the Bonnie Banks. Enjoy the food specials, the ticket giveaways, the surprise guests. And leave with a goodie bag for the teachers, okay? All right, right now we're going to check on the weather with the 11 Alive Weather Impact Team, but coming your way at about 7:50 tonight. Got a pair of tickets for you to hang out with Pastor Troy. His first ever pep rally's coming up. We'll run down the details next, right here on Magic.
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2: We'll have one more dry day here on Friday, and that's going to be a day with mostly sunny skies and still lower humidity. It's going to remain hot, though, getting up to 92 degrees. We'll also still see some wildfire smoke there in the sky. On Saturday, though, things are changing. More clouds. We're going to see rain chances coming back. A 50% chance for showers Saturday, 60% chance on Sunday. But with that higher rain chance, temperatures will be lower in the mid to upper 80s. We hold on to 30% chances for showers for Monday through Thursday of next week. Upper 80s Monday and Tuesday, then back to the lower 90s for Wednesday and Thursday. Be sure to stream weather anytime on Weather Impact 24/7 by downloading the 11 Alive app on your TV and phone. From the 11 Alive Weather Impact Team, I'm Chief Meteorologist Chris Holcomb.
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0: at Center Stage. It's Kevin Ross for a very special edition of Magic After Dark, up close and intimate.
1: That's forever so long. 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
1: Ladies, if we put it right there,
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3: What I tell you about that dog? What I tell you about that dog? I told you the dog was hungry. I told you the dog was hungry. Told you the dog would bite. What I tell you, dog would bite. I told you the dog would chase you. I told you the dog would chase you. Top dog law.

know that Steph's not his mother.

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1: Andre Dennis, so I heard you mention something about a rapid response team. A rapid response team? I've actually never heard about that for a traffic accident. So what is that?
2: Great question, Jackie. Our rapid response team is a resource we have within our office to investigate all of our trucking accidents. They're immediately on the ground once we're contacted.
1: Really? So what exactly do they do?
2: Great question. It's headed up by a private investigator who has relationships with law enforcement and people in the community. The investigator works with our accident reconstructionist to provide 3D renderings of the accident scene. We're also able to get a drone in the air to preserve valuable evidence from the scene.
1: So I hear a lot of lawyers advertise about trucking cases, but nothing about a rapid response team.
2: They're part of our litigation team and they're involved on every trucking case, including if you've been hit by a commercial vehicle.
1: Oh, Andre, that is good information to know. 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

Chrisette Michelle is going to be performing alongside Raheem Devon, Vito, Tone Stith, and Sean Milley this Saturday. 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

0: baby with you, and I got a little love for you, friend. 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Then at 8:45, we're gonna talk about back to school. Kids are headed back. You got them ready? Sneakers, clothes, haircuts, all that? Well, I'm gonna run down some of the best back to school deals that I found coming up in the next hour. We'll get into it. It's magic.
1: 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It's October London. Listen up. 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